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0: 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If God said it.
1: 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It's Adia. And you're listening to The Nightly Spirit with my girl, Darlene.

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1: And at noon, we'll step in the house of classics with Solid Gold Gospel.
4: What? But God say, I'm going to tell him for you. Right on time.
1: Let him know I'm here for you.
4: You better say it again.
1: Yeah.
4: I thank you because I needed that right now.
1: And when we need to hear from my favorite artists, I'll go one-on-one and break down the blessings with them, like Tamela Mann.
4: I'm doing good. That's funny that you remember that.
1: Man, can I call you a legend, Donald? I feel like I should be able to call you a legend, my brother.
5: Thank you, Dad. You know, people kind of throw that around a little bit, so I want to make sure I can own up to that title, you know.
1: It's the perfect way to spend your workday. The voice of Houston inspiration. It's Faith and Fame with me, AV, from 9 a.m. to 2 p.m. right here on Praise.
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0: 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And the youth gospel sensation, The Brown Four. 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

0: Hey, friends, another great week of Faith and Fame with me, AV. 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
1: Hello, sir. How are you?
0: I am fantastic. How are you? How's the grandbaby? You know, I always have to ask.
1: Yes, I'm doing good, and Wyatt is doing wonderful.
0: And you know, I'll let you say what you want to say on our hot topic of the day.
1: I like a man that can clean up, that can cook, that can help relieve some of the stress and pressures of life. Absolutely.
0: Carry that weight.
1: That helped me. I'm just saying.
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2: Somebody needs to shout unto God with the voice of triumph in here. Come on, can we get somebody to shout out loud up in here this morning? Straight Gate Mad, somebody. Let's get this thing started off right. Let's get this thing started off with some high praise. Big time, hit it.

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He really is, isn't he?

0: Dwight Stone on all social media. It's the Praise Break. Let's go.
1: I want you to know, Lord, because I got King Jesus, I don't need nobody else. 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
1: All right, we're going home. Everybody.

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Come on, pull on heaven with me. 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

0: bigger, bolder, and on a brand new ship. One Voyage 2026 is here. 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Go to pray.
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6: Thank you for tuning in. A great show ahead for you, so stay tuned. But before we begin, I'd like you to put on your thinking cap, all right? Can you name this nutrient? Now, nutritionists love it because clinical research shows it fights fatigue while promoting muscle strength and endurance. By one antioxidant measurement, it's 6,000 times more powerful than vitamin C. It's 800 times stronger than CoQ10. It can improve your depth perception. And millions of people in Japan use it every day to fight wrinkles and fine lines from the inside out. So what is it? What nutrient are we talking about? Well, Sherry Torkos is here to reveal the secret. She's a practicing pharmacist and author. She's written more than a dozen books on health, including the Canadian Encyclopedia of Natural Medicine. Welcome to the program, Sherry Torkos. Good to have you here.
7: Hey there, Mark. Thanks so much for having me. This secret nutrient that we're going to be talking about is called astaxanthin. Mm-hmm. And Reader's Digest, they featured it brilliantly in an article called The Latest It Antioxidant. Astaxanthin is a fountain of youth. As you mentioned, very popular in Japan, used mainstream for promoting beauty from within as a capsule. But here in North America, people just aren't as familiar with it. But listen to this. It has 60 human studies validating its efficacy. And as a pharmacist, this really caught my attention. And this nutrient is not something that you can get enough of in diet. It's found in salmon, mm-hmm. but you'd really have to eat a lot of salmon, like 5 pounds, just to get a good daily dose.
6: Well, so as much as I love salmon, but I'm not going that far. Sherry, I didn't know that there were 60-plus human clinical studies in this specific natural form of astaxanthin that happens to be in Purity's AstaFX formula. Talked about Japan. Now, this is a capsule. This particular astaxanthin is all the rage for skin health, as they've been finding in Japan. Very, very interesting on so many fronts here, right?
7: Yeah, for sure. I mean, astaxanthin at just a 4 milligram dose, and that's the clinical dose that is in Purity's AstaFX formula, mm-hmm. it's clinically tested and shown to fight fine lines and wrinkles from the inside, and millions in Asia take it daily just for that. And I don't want to get too technical here, but just one human study that I'd like to mention to back up these benefits. They used the exact same dose and the type of astaxanthin that's in Purity's product, and they discovered significant benefits for skin hydration, skin texture, smoothness, mm-hmm. elasticity, reduction of skin spots, and there was even a reduction of redness and an improvement in the evenness of skin tone. So we're talking about big beauty benefits, and it works from the inside out, which is fabulous. Men love it, women love it, and it's really catching on here in North America.
6: It sure is. It's a really impressive list of clinical benefits for beautifying skin from the inside out. No wonder they love it there in Japan, and now we're learning about it here. But Sherry, I know you like to say the wrinkle-reducing benefits and the skin tone benefits are just part of this. That's just kind of the cherry on the top. What do you mean by this?
7: Well, you know, I talk to a lot of people in the pharmacy every week. So I work as a pharmacist, and I also get a lot of friends and family and colleagues asking me about their health. And many people are, you know, in their 50s, 60s, 70s, and they really like the idea of a supplement mm-hmm. that can help to improve the appearance of their skin. I mean, we all want beautiful, useful skin. But for most people, this really isn't the key benefit. What's at the top of the list when you ask people, like, what do they most want to achieve in their health and their wellness? They want something that will help to promote muscle strength. And they want stamina. They want to be able to do the activities they enjoy, mm-hmm. golf, tennis, hiking, playing with their kids and grandkids. And this is actually patented for muscle strength. You know, people want energy to fight fatigue. They want to feel sharp. They're also concerned about their vision. They want to keep their eyes healthy. People are concerned about heart health, circulation, immunity, all of these areas. Really, we're talking about staying healthy from the inside out. So, you know, when you think of it, the skin benefits are compelling, but to me, it's really just the cherry on the top.
6: Yeah, well, Sherry, you were saying that astaxanthin helps with endurance and performance against salmon loaded with astaxanthin. They perform these amazing feats of endurance. Astaxanthin is also found in high levels in the eyes of seagulls. Now, that's interesting. Humans bike faster when they supplement with a specific form of astaxanthin. So is there a common denominator in all of this, these kinds of bits of information?
7: Well, the research here is really clear. Astaxanthin is a molecule that fuels healthy performance, energy, stamina, strength. That's what we see in nature, and that's what we see in humans, too. It's like if you're getting older and you want an edge for strength, for energy, for youthful skin, to fight wrinkles from the inside out, but also to promote endurance and healthy vision, this is what you take. You take this AstaFX formula with the clinical dose of the right type of astaxanthin, and you really feel it. By one measure of antioxidant activity called singlet oxygen quenching activity, astaxanthin is 800 times stronger than CoQ10. And this was published in 2007 in a journal called Carotenoid Science. Another study found that astaxanthin is 6,000 times stronger than vitamin C as an antioxidant, again, in its singlet oxygen scavenging capacity. So it's incredible.
6: Well, I know Purity has a free bottle of AstaFX, just two little liquid capsules a day. That's all you need. And we're going to give out a special 800 number in just a moment for our listeners to take advantage of the free bottle offer. But before we do that, Sherry, Purity uses this natural form of astaxanthin, not that synthetic, cheaper form like you find out there on the market. This is really important as well, correct?
7: Yeah, you definitely need to do your homework when choosing supplements. And that's what I did. AstaFX uses 4 milligrams of the world's most clinically researched natural form of astaxanthin called Astareal.
6: Sherry Tarkos, pharmacist and author, is with us here on the program. Sherry, we learned today that astaxanthin is 6,000 times more powerful by this one measurement of antioxidant activity when compared to vitamin C. This AstaFX has so much power. Purity has something like 100 plus unsolicited testimonials on their website, and I found a couple that I especially enjoy. If I could read a couple of those, I think this is very interesting, if it's okay with you.
7: Sure, I think it's great to share feedback from people that are really taking the product.
6: Yeah, here's one from Ava in Texas. She gives AstaFX 5 stars, and she writes, quote, "After taking AstaFX, my son was visiting us and said, 'Mom, you look youthful. I'm a Purity Products customer for the last 3 years and will never go back.'" That's from Ava. Here's one from Nina in Ottawa, Ontario. She's in the age group 45 to 54, gives it another 5-star review. She says this, quote, "Since taking AstaFX, I felt so much better. My energy level, I would say, has gone from a 3 to a 10. How about that? She says, "So I feel energized whenever taking. My husband even noticed I no longer complain about housework." Well, I've talked about this amazing product to all my family and friends. I'm sure they see how well I look because I feel great from the inside out. I've even noticed my skin appears healthier, too. I feel like a fountain of youth. Now, that's pretty good stuff from actual customers who've been trying AstaFX. And Sherry, you mentioned before we started the show, you've been taking this product for yourself. And I know, knowing you for some time, it's worked very well for you, hasn't it?
7: It has. You know, I've been taking it for about 2 years now, and people are often surprised to hear that I'm 50. They tell me that I look more like I'm 35, which is nice to hear.
6: Yep. Mm-hmm.
7: I do eat healthy, and I exercise regularly, but I'm also a strong believer in the benefits of taking research-based supplements. And I take AstaFX every day to stay strong, healthy, to keep my energy levels up, and for my skin. I mean, I want to do everything I can to stay youthful and to keep my body sharp and also to prevent some of those issues that can arise as we age.
6: 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We'll give you the number and the special offer again at the end of the show in a few minutes, but lots to cover today. We'll get back to it here with Sherry Torkos. She's an author and pharmacist, and always great to have you on the show. Such great information, Sherry. Can you share with us a quick study or two to sort of back this up, highlight the science behind the elite astaxanthin that's found in AstaFX? Because I know there are, what, dozens and dozens of studies. Maybe you can pull out and highlight a couple of your favorites.
7: Yeah, for sure. So Dr. Mark Miller, he's a PhD, a biomedical researcher, he explains it well, and he's talking here about how free radicals compromise and undermine function and cellular performance in the body. He says astaxanthin is simply superb at negating this, as evidenced by clinical trials showing improved performance and accelerated recovery. In fact, research published in the Journal of Medicine and Science in Sports and Exercise found that those who took 4 milligrams of astaxanthin daily over 28 days scored better cycling times with greater output than those who did not take it. So they biked faster. Mm-hmm. I mean, remember this. Astaxanthin is one of the few fat-soluble antioxidants that can actually neutralize free radicals even at the site of the mitochondrial membrane. It's like cellular body armor protecting your cells, your joints, blood vessels, brain, heart, and organs on many levels. So listen to this, Mark. Mm-hmm. There are 14 clinical studies on astaxanthin for brain health, 7 studies on skin health, 14 studies on eye health, including research for depth perception and focus, 6 studies showing astaxanthin supports cardio function, 42 studies on healthy aging and cellular health. I mean, there's a ton of research on human performance, too, showing benefits for energy, stamina, and endurance. I mean, this AstFX, it's incredibly powerful and versatile. It helps you stay in the game of life, stay energized, active, alert, healthy, and even stronger.
6: That is impressive on so many levels. So much great information there. And I know this astaxanthin has about a dozen patents, too. I'm looking here. I see there's a patent for promoting eye health and reducing eye fatigue. There's a patent for inhibiting the expression of cytokines in cells, and a patent, get this, on composition for body fat reduction. There's one for improving muscle atrophy in older adults. Sherry, I like to be a little bit of a skeptic here. How can this one simple nutrient magically do all of this? How can this AstaFX give us so many benefits? I mean, really?
7: Yeah, I know. It sounds amazing, too good to be true, but it really is true. Many of the studies that I'm referencing here, they're available on PubMed. These are reputable clinical studies conducted by leading researchers around the world that really back the benefits of astaxanthin. By the way, muscle output is better with astaxanthin, too. And this comes from astaxanthin research published in the International Journal of Sports Nutrition, November 2011. This was another study done with cyclists. They took 4 milligrams of astaxanthin. It was a small study, but very positive, showing that cyclists improved their trial time by 2 minutes in a 20-kilometer bike race. I mean, that's a meaningful improvement in a race like this. And the researchers said that they also burned fat more efficiently, which makes sense. Based on this research, Purity can actually make the claim that AstaFX will promote and improve power output in your muscles. I mean, I tell people, AstaFX in, strength and power out. It's transformative if you like energy. And this was found in other studies too, like one that looked at hand grip strength.
6: Oh, so much great information. If you're just tuning in, we're talking with pharmacist and author Sherry Torkos here. I'm your host, Mark Larson. Now, in this hand grip study that you mentioned, I understand this involved, a 12 milligram dose, and they saw a 93% boost in hand strength in people who struggled with, that tennis elbow. Now, that's a big deal. But our listeners might be saying, maybe I don't play tennis. What about me? What does it mean for me? Right?
7: Right. So So think about this. A 93% increase in a person who has some repetitive stress in their elbow, it's an almost doubling in hand strength. So just think about all the things that you do in your daily life, picking up groceries, your kids, your grandkids, gripping the steering wheel of a car, playing golf or tennis, gardening or riding a bike. A doubling of grip strength makes a big difference. I mean, when you take astaxanthin, you get stronger, you feel stronger, you have more energy, endurance. If you play sports, you play stronger. So to me, it's really quite extraordinary.
6: That's great information, too. Now, Sherry, I want to share a couple more testimonials that caught my attention out of so many right there on the Purity website. Again, these are unsolicited. These are from real people. Here's one from Rick. He's a male, age 55 to 64, lives in Naples, Florida. He writes this. What a great product AstaFX has been for me. After starting taking AstaFX, my workout and strength has increased as if I were in my 20s again. And I've only been on AstaFX for 2 months now. Can't wait to see the long-term effect. I look forward to taking AstaFX every morning for my afternoon workouts. I'll be taking this product for a long time. Here's Dee Dee. She's a female, age 45 to 54. She lives in Laurel Park, North Carolina. She writes this, quote, I've been using AstaFX for a month now. I can see the difference in my energy level. I now have more energy, feel better since taking this product. I can actually see a difference in my skin as well. I'm a smoker who has smoking lines around my mouth, but the lines have diminished about 50%. Overall, I am so thrilled with my energy level. I love this product. Just a couple of samples from the real people who have responded on Purity's website. And Sherry, I'm looking at the list of patents again on this astaxanthin compound. This is where the, you know, the science, the research backs up what we're talking about. This is just flat out amazing. And now, Sherry, a lot of people out there are going to think what I'm going to say here sounds a little bit odd, but you said before the show, this supplement may even help people drive a car better or use the computer more comfortably. I mean, come on, how does this happen?
7: It does sound funny, but AstaFX may actually help in these areas too, and here's why. One of the interesting things about astaxanthin is that it's a relative of vitamin A, and we know that vitamin A is good for our eyes, good for vision. Astaxanthin is too. Astaxanthin has actually been shown to fight oxidation in eye tissue. Scientists did a study where they found a 46% improvement in a measurement called depth perception. Now, depth perception, that's our ability to determine distances between objects, or basically to see in three dimensions. And researchers, they studied a handball team, specifically looking at how quickly they could change focus. Mm-hmm. And guess what? The handball team that was supplementing with astaxanthin, they were able to improve their accuracy and improve their performance in the depth perception test. Other research has also shown that astaxanthin helps reduce eye fatigue. And, you know, when you're on a computer, that's a big deal. Everyone's on computers these days and for long periods of time, and it's hard on our eyes. And we know that if you're driving a car and it's late at night and your reaction time is slow, that's not good. Astaxanthin actually helps the eyes focus and refocus. Dr. Hecht, PhD, one of the leading researchers at AstaReal, says that the product actually helps your eyes be more resilient. You see better with it. Your eyes are healthier. I mean, who doesn't love those benefits?
6: Again, we're talking with pharmacist and health author Sherry Torkos about our free bottle offer from Purity Products, talking about AstaFX. So much ground to cover. Sherry, I want to get back to the skin benefits and this issue of wrinkle reduction. Not as a cream or as a lotion, but as a capsule. You take it orally. This patent also covers this. You say this ingredient is proven to reduce wrinkles, and not just by a little. We're talking a dramatic amount. What's going on with this?
7: Yeah, I know. It's fascinating. A huge benefit. People want to look younger. I know I do, and I've noticed significant benefits since I've started taking it. But it's the science here that really shines. The whole concept of taking oral supplements to improve skin health. Relatively new concept here in North America, but in Japan, this is mainstream. Astaxanthin is already one of, if not the most successful ingredients in a new class of products called cosmeceuticals, or supplements that you take orally to enhance the cosmetic appearance of your skin. So listen to this. In one study, they gave 4 milligrams of astaxanthin, which, by the way, is the actual amount you get in Purity's AstaFX. Mm-hmm. And the skin benefits were dramatic. Within 6 weeks, every single person in the treatment group, 100% of participants in the study, reported that their skin had improved significantly. Everybody got results. fine lines, hydration, elasticity, all improved. Listen to this. The participants experienced about 50% improvement in dryness, moisture, roughness, elasticity, fine lines, wrinkles, even age spots were significantly diminished. And this is literally in line with the best, the highest quality, and the most expensive topical products, the lotions and potions that we put on our skin. And again, AstaFX, it's exclusive to Purity Products.
6: 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By the way, limit one free offer per household, please. Now, Sherry, for people who are just tuning in, one of the many highlights we covered earlier on today's program is just how revolutionary this special Purity Astaxanthin is for redefining aging skin. And astaxanthin works its magic inside the body in areas like endurance, stamina, energy. These are so many of the inside-out benefits that people will feel. In fact, what will they feel when they start taking AstaFX?
7: So the reason you need to give this a try is because the benefits are real. The science is very compelling. Over 60 clinical studies and patents. I mean, the product is impressive and it really works. This is a product where you will actually see and feel the benefits after taking it a month or so. The cosmetic benefits for your skin, we just mentioned a minute ago, mm-hmm. Really incredible. I've been taking it myself and I see a huge difference. Others have noticed too. People are always saying to me, you know, what do you use on your skin? What are you taking? And, you know, I tell people what you put into your body is just as important, if not more so, than what you apply to your skin. And think about the vision benefits, really unmatched by any other nutrient or supplement out there. It targets tired eyes, eye strain, and it helps improve eye focus and depth perception. It's great for circulation, energy, muscle strength, and endurance. You can literally boost your strength. As we age, this is crucial. It helps you enjoy life and stay in the game. Mm-hmm. And it can even help with recovery after exercise. Next, astaxanthin has the ability to fight fatigue and support mitochondrial function. So that means cellular energy and ATP support.
6: Now, Sherry, didn't you mention before the show that astaxanthin has the ability to assist body burning fat for energy? I understand they're even looking at this as a weight loss and weight management ingredient. This is pretty fascinating in itself. Talk about what we're seeing in some of these initial studies on dieters.
7: Sure. You know, research has shown that astaxanthin can actually help promote and enhance fat metabolism. That's one of its unique benefits. It can actually help your cells burn fat more efficiently. Researchers did an 8-week study where they gave a group of middle-aged women 12 milligrams of astaxanthin. They had them do a little exercise, and these women experienced a reduction in body weight, and it was almost all fat, which is fantastic. Now, I don't want anybody to misunderstand here. It's not a magic weight loss pill by any means, but certainly this early research suggests that this can be a useful tool in addition to exercise to help you burn a little extra weight.
6: Now, Sherry, just a few moments left before we wrap up the program. I want to take a quick step back for a moment. I know we have this great free bottle offer today. We're talking AstaFX from Purity Products, and we'll get to that offer as we wrap up the program. Free bottle of AstaFX for all of our listeners. Again, it promotes healthy vision, skin, muscle, fights wrinkles like no other. And most of us have just never heard about all of this until today. So tell our listeners again how astaxanthin compares to other antioxidants or phytonutrients that are out there on the market right now, because this is truly unique, isn't it?
7: Well, you know, from an antioxidant perspective, the healthy aging perspective, astaxanthin is up to 6,000 times more potent than vitamin C in its singlet oxygen quenching capacity. That should be enough to get everybody excited. There's really, you know, something in this for everybody. With AstaFX from Purity here, you get to see the amazing power of astaxanthin for yourself. It's the king of the carotenoids, and very few people are aware of its benefits, and I think millions are missing out on it because they just aren't aware of this incredible evidence-based nutraceutical.
6: And I know it may sound too good to be true for some people, Sherry. What do you say to any skeptics saying, come on, does it really do all of this?
7: Well, I'm a pharmacist, and in my training as a pharmacist, I'm trained to look at the science and to see what the science says. And the science on astaxanthin is very clear, backed by over 60 clinical studies, and many of these studies are accessible on PubMed, so you can check them out yourself. But the key takeaway is this. The benefits are real, the cosmetic benefits, the endurance benefits, the strength benefits, the vision benefits, circulation, cardio, the product really works. I mean, the science is so strong. I see the difference in how it makes my skin look and how I feel. I feel stronger, healthier, and I encourage folks to give this a try. With this free bottle offer from Purity, there's nothing to lose and so much to gain.
6: Such great information, wonderful show, and always good to talk with you, Sherry. Thank you so much for joining us today.
7: Thank you.
6: Sherry Tarkos, who's an author, she's a practicing pharmacist. 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

0: security products. We've got a fascinating show lined up for you today. But first, a quick few questions. Number one, is there a pill you can take that can actually help make you stronger? Number two, let's say you could get stronger. Would the extra strength make your life better? Thirdly, think about this. Are you weaker today than you were, say, 20 years ago? Well, listen, if you answered yes to any of these questions, then stay tuned. Dr. Neil Levin is joining us today to discuss a miraculous compound with hundreds of clinical studies that just may unlock the key to helping you get stronger and healthier at any age. Now, Dr. Neil Levin is a chiropractor, a nutritionist, spokesperson, and a longtime advisor for Purity Products. Dr. Levin, welcome back to the show.
1: Oh, it's great to be here with you today. And we have a very exciting topic to cover today. Today, we're talking about strength and power and how to get it back, even if you're in your 50s, 60s, 70s, 80s. So if you want to feel better, if you want to feel stronger, this is some very important information we're going to cover today.
0: Yeah, this is an exciting topic. Talk to me about this important message today. What molecule are we talking about and how it's impacting the lives of people who follow the science?
1: Right. Well, we're talking about a new supplement. It's called Everstrong, and it features an exciting molecule called creatine. Now, a lot of our listeners may have heard of creatine. I know you've used creatine.
0: Right.
1: But for those that don't know about creatine, it's mainly used in the Olympic circles, professional athletes, bodybuilders, college, high school athletes, because it does something extraordinary. And what I'm about to tell you is proven by hundreds and hundreds of human studies. So here's what creatine does for us. It helps us to get stronger, more powerful. It helps put muscle mass on the body, and it helps protect us from losing muscle tissue as we get older. We know that's a big part of aging. Not only that, great for the brain, great for memory, and it helps promote bone strength as well. So an amazing molecule that everybody needs to know about.
0: It's an amazing story. Can you share some of the science and tell us why you're calling creatine one of the best kept secrets to healthy aging?
1: Sure. What we need to understand with creatine is that it's a natural molecule to the body. It's in every single cell, tissue, organ in your system, and its job in the body is to generate and maintain strength and power. That's its reason for being, to maintain strength and power. It's in every single cell in the body. 95% of it, however, is in your muscle tissue because that's where we tend to use it the most. It powers up the muscles. It's good for strong muscle contraction, and it's important to help maintain strength and muscle contractions when you're using them over and over again. For instance, if you're working out at the gym, if you're playing sports, golf, tennis, anything like that, it keeps your muscles powered up in their high energy state so they're strong and ready for action. Now, here's the key. This is so important for those of us, say, in our 50s, 60s, 70s. You see, we had lots and lots of creatine when we were young. We had oodles of this stuff. It was coming out of our ears. We had lots of creatine. Our bodies made a lot of it. But as we get older, like everything else, we don't do that as well, so we have less creatine in our muscles. Now, the good news is that hundreds and hundreds of human studies show that when you supplement with creatine, it goes to work, it goes straight to your muscles, it's absorbed easily, it pumps up the creatine in your muscle tissue, and you get stronger, you get more powerful. Not only that, it helps support memory and brain health, and it helps support the strength of your bones.
0: You know, we were talking before the show, and you were talking about how Olympic athletes have been using creatine for years to enhance their strength and performance. Tell me more.
1: Well, this creatine is the premier sports nutrition supplement. There's no question about that. You've used it. Bodybuilders know about it. Athletes know about it. Creatine is the premier sports nutrient. So you know, back 20, 25 years ago, the Olympic athletes and their coaches, of course, they knew about it. They knew it made you bigger and stronger and faster. They knew it was natural to the body. It was supposed to be there. But they were a little bit afraid to supplement with it because they were afraid it might be considered cheating, that it might be considered too much of an edge. But back in 1998, the International Olympic Committee, they came out, they officially confirmed that, I'm quoting here, creatine can be used by athletes to enhance their performance. And now it's not just for athletes anymore,
0: right?
1: Because the studies are plainly showing that for adults, for people in their 50s, 60s, 70s, this stuff is amazing. And Purity has this incredible new formulation We call it EverStrong because that's exactly what it does. It helps you get stronger and stay stronger with hundreds of human studies to help you. And it's the purest form of creatine money can buy. The stuff from Europe, this stuff is fantastic.
0: And we should point out that it's naturally occurring in red meat. But the problem is, in order to get the amounts that are going to benefit you, you'd have to eat large amounts of red meat.
1: You'd have to eat like 4 pounds of red meat a day.
0: Most people aren't going to do that.
1: Right. What about vegetarians?
0: They can be creatine deficient.
1: Exactly. When I have a vegetarian that comes in here and they're energy deficient, they don't feel the way they want to feel, and I put them on EverStrong, they notice the benefits almost right away because they've been so low on it.
0: Yep.
1: So if you're a person out there that's staying away from red meat, if you're staying away from meat in general, and you have more of a vegan-style diet, this is for you. You definitely want to add that EverStrong.
0: All right, so obviously this works with athletes, but you say creatine is going mainstream. There's a lot of studies are showing that folks in their 50s, 60s, 70s, and beyond, that creatine can be a cornerstone compound to help people stay strong, stay healthy, stay sharp, stay vital, right?
1: Oh, exactly. I mean, this is the ideal muscle-enhancing, strengthening, muscle-protecting nutrient for folks as we get older, 50-plusers like you and me. But let's go to a couple of studies on seniors just to show this. We'll do one on the guys and one on the gals, okay?
0: Right.
1: First on the guys. Love the title of this one. Creatine supplementation improves muscular performance in older men. Study done at several American universities. A group of men, get this, age 59 to 72. Hey, you know, we know that's not when people are known for getting stronger, right?
0: Right.
1: So this was just a one-week study. People need to understand that. That's how effective and rapidly this stuff works. It's just a one-week study. Get this. The guys on creatine, they put on 4 pounds of lean mass. That's muscle tissue for those that don't know that. It shows they built the muscles and they hydrated the muscles nicely. They increased the strength of their bench press. That's a chest press for people that don't know, by 7%. They increased the strength of the leg exercises they were doing by 15%. They could get in and out of a chair more times faster without using their arms. On top of that, they could generate more power on a stationary bike. This happened in 1 week. When I think about that, yeah, it's really quite incredible.
0: All right, but what about the women out there? Did they get those kind of benefits too as well? Will it actually help women in their 50s, 60s, and 70s get stronger too?
1: Absolutely. Let's go straight to another study. Love the title on this one as well. Creatine supplementation improves muscular performance in older women, published in the European Journal of Applied Physiology. 30 women aged 58 to 71. Of course, they got either creatine or placebo. That's the way they do these things. Again, a one-week study. The women on creatine increased their bench press by almost 4 pounds. They increased their leg press by over 11 pounds, and they had better balance and agility. So 58 to 71 year old women, not only getting stronger, not only getting more powerful, getting faster with improved balance. Study after study shows that older folks that use creatine get amazing results. They get great results if they exercise. They get great results even if they don't exercise. They can lift more weight. They get faster. They get stronger. They get more powerful. Their muscles don't fatigue as fast. And get this. This is very important, especially for the ladies. You know that when women do resistance training, their bones get stronger as well, right?
0: Yeah.
1: You know, now, get this. When you resistance train with creatine, your bones tend to get stronger even faster. So an all-around win-win. EverStrong is going to help the seniors to feel better, feel stronger, more energized, more powerful, faster, and it helps protect your bones.
0: Talk more about how unique this exclusive EverStrong formula is from Purity Products. It even has a finished product clinically studied, which showed an increase in upper body strength and power. But tell me what's in it and why you like it so much. I mean, this is more than just creatine, right?
1: Oh, absolutely. I mean, EverStrong, this is a very comprehensive formula. I didn't want people to just feel stronger when they use creatine. You know, we're dealing with people in their 50s, 60s, 70s. I wanted people to feel more comfortable as well. So not only did I use the finest creatine money can buy, the stuff from Europe, the Pure creatine, I also added something called coffee berry extract. And coffee berry extract, a powerful antioxidant, stronger than blueberries and strawberries, helping to protect the muscles, helping to protect the brain, because we know our antioxidant systems aren't as strong as they used to be in our 20s and 30s. But I also added some vitamin D, because vitamin D, incredibly good for the muscles as well as the immune system and the bones. So this is an all-around win-win. You got your vitamin D, you got your fruit XB for your joints, you got your coffee berry extract for the antioxidant protection, and of course the finest creatine money can buy. Best of all, today it's free. already knows you're going to see these benefits. Hey, we're talking about strength. We're talking about power. We're talking about energy. We're talking about supporting thinking, bone health. This is a wonderful product. When you try it, you're going to love it. You're going to feel the difference, and it's fast. A week or two, you're going to feel more powerful. Purity wants you to have a free bottle. I know later in the show, you're going to give out that phone number.
0: Sure will. You know, we mentioned how great creatine works for women. Take a moment and share that story you told me before the show about the award-winning 70-year-old senior swimmer who uses EverStrong.
1: Right, right. Emma Karen, I'm looking at her picture right now. I printed it out for the show. 70 years old. This picture, she's got six medals around her neck. It's the 2015 National Senior Olympic Games. You know, she writes to us that she was getting a little tired during our workouts at age 70. Of course, she didn't have that same stamina, but she fortunately heard about our EverStrong formula. She started using it and almost right away was invigorated in her workouts and had more energy throughout the day. I'm quoting from her. She says, "I feel my investment in EverStrong was one of the best choices I ever made. It's always a morale booster when people think I'm 50. She looks fantastic.
0: Wow.
1: And I hear this stuff all the time. This isn't one of those vitamins, like a multivitamin, you take it, you don't really notice the difference. This is a substance that you can use to help get some of that youthful vim and vigor back, get some of that strength back. It's wonderful.
0: You know, Purity's given away a free bottle of EverStrong, but Purity products didn't stop there. In fact, you insisted they also give away a free bottle of their B12 energy melts, which are great for instant energy. Now, I know that you love this combination. Tell us about the incredible double free offer.
1: Yeah, you know, when I think about creatine, when I think about EverStrong, I think about muscular energy. I think about muscular power, but it's all about energy and feeling great, feeling energized. And the next thing I think about when I think about energy is B12. When you think about energy, think B12. And the problem is for 50 plusers like you and me, we're not absorbing the B12 as well as we used to in our 60s, 70s, 80s. So when you supplement with B12, you tend to bump back up those B12 levels. And that's what Purity's B12 energy melts are all about. They're fantastic. They melt in your mouth. They taste delicious. And you bump up those B12 levels. And that's great because B12 helps us make red blood cells, which carry oxygen to the tissues. Also, there's biotin in there for the hair, skin, and nails. So people love the B12 energy melts. Be one of the first 1,000 callers. 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If you don't notice the benefits we've been talking about today, Purity will even happily give you back your $6.95, so nothing to lose, and you're going to love the benefits you get with this EverStrong formula.
0: 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All right, so we were so busy at the top of the show. This EverStrong formula does so much for us. We haven't even touched on the incredible brain benefits. I mean, some of these studies you sent me are absolutely incredible. As you know, I'm very into nootropics. The anti-aging community has taken a keen interest in creatine, specifically the cognitive benefits of creatine.
1: Oh, absolutely. This is one of those areas where creatine really shines. You see, what we need to understand is that your brain, even though it's only 2% of your body's weight, it utilizes 20% of your body's energy. This is a very thirsty organ for energy. And just like your muscles soak up the creatine like a sponge, because this is a naturally occurring molecule in the body, it passes right through the blood-brain barrier. Your brain neurons soak it up like a sponge, and it increases your creatine phosphate reserves in your brain. So now, in your brain, you have more readily available resources to do what? To recharge those neuronal batteries to make more energy inside the brain. So basically, what do you notice? Well, your memory is supported. And scientists have done some amazing research here. They found that people that take creatine, it supports their memory. It actually helps the brain to utilize oxygen better. It supports memory in people that are sleep deprived. It's been shown to help people add numbers quicker and for longer periods of time without mental fatigue. Get this study. Just 5 days, 5 days of 8 grams of creatine supported mental tasks in subjects that were getting rapid fire questions. Scientists were asking them math questions and science questions over and over and over, and they found the folks on creatine didn't fatigue as quickly mentally. So this is amazing stuff. It's like a turbo booster for your brain. It's like a supercharger for your muscles. It recharges all your cellular batteries, so all of your cells, tissues, and organs have more readily available energy.
0: All right, Doc, I love that Everstrong appeals to athletes and people who want to get more reps in the gym, maybe get some extra power in their workouts. But you're also saying there's a big push in the nutritional community to encourage people in their 40s, 50s, 60s, 70s, and even 80s to leverage the power of creatine to stay fit, strong, and healthy. In fact, you say creatine is going mainstream. You know, I shared the story with you before. My mom, who's in her late 70s now, she's taking creatine. She works out a couple of days a week, 3 days a week. She goes to Nautilus, does the free weights because she's got osteoporosis. She wants to maintain her muscle mass and she wants to make her bones stronger. And as you pointed out, creatine helps to do that. And then the other 3 days during the week, she'll go and she'll swim. Now, she's not trying to get big or strong or anything like that, but even at her age, creatine has benefits.
1: Oh, yeah. And what blows me away about that story, because you told me before, is that her medical doctor recommended creatine for her. And that just goes to show how much more mainstream this is. It's called Everstrong, and it supports the muscles. It supports your power, your strength, your speed. If you're an athlete, you're certainly going to love it. But even if you're not an athlete, you notice the difference. Let's go to another study, one more review study. This out of the journal Current Aging Science, December 2013. I thought this was very cool because the researchers looked at the body of research out there on creatine in seniors without exercise. They wanted to see what happens when seniors take creatine and they don't even exercise. So I'm quoting here, creatine supplementation without associated resistance training seems to enhance muscular strength, power, and endurance, increase lean body mass. For those that don't know what that is, they're talking about muscle, and improve the functional capacity of the elderly. They go on to talk about how it supports bone health as well, and then they finish with this, creatine supplementation without training in the elderly could potentially delay atrophy of muscle and improve endurance and strength. So here again, we see bottom line, creatine is very, very effective. It's going to help you to feel stronger whether you exercise or not. It supports your strength and power, your brain health, and on top of that, it supports your bone health. I mean, when you think about it, this almost sounds too good to be true, right?
0: Right. Yeah.
1: If you're a person that never heard about this and you're listening to us, you would think this sounds too good to be true, right?
0: Yeah.
1: But it is true. Hundreds and hundreds of human studies back up what we're talking about. You're going to love the benefits you get with this Everstrong formula.
0: That's incredible. 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You just pay for shipping. 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We'll give that number out again later in the show. But first, Dr. Levin, now listeners can only get Everstrong, this clinically tested creatine blend, from Purity Products, right?
1: Oh, absolutely. Yeah.
0: I know it combines the creatine with the vitamin D, the coffee berry, the fruit XB boron. And for those who don't know, talk about how these work so well together. There's a synergy, and it's also a great value, too. I know we have a free bottle today, but if you wanted to buy all of these things separately, it would cost a small fortune, wouldn't it?
1: Oh, absolutely. I mean, if you went out and bought the CreaPure creatine, that's the purest, finest creatine from Europe. If you bought that, and then you went out and bought a separate antioxidant formula and a separate joint formula and the vitamin D, and it's going to cost you $80, $90, $100 a month. But you're not going to spend that today, not with Purity products, and you're not even going to spend half that. You're not spending $45, $50 because today it's free. Your job is to be one of the first 1,000 callers and take it seriously. This stuff flies out the door on the big radio stations. 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You get your B12 energy melts and you're ever strong. You just pay $6.95 for shipping. We want to get it right out to you. We want you to try this out. We want you to be the judge for yourself. Don't take my word for it. Try it. Look in the mirror. Go to the gym. Lift some weights. Play. Do whatever you do. See if you don't feel better.
0: All right, let's talk about how you take this. You have these easy to swallow tablets, which are super easy to swallow. It also comes in a very refreshing cherry berry powder. So how do you like to take it? And can people just choose the tablets or the powder when they call in for the free bottle today?
1: Yeah, you can choose tablets or powder. I personally use both, you know, on my workout days or days I'm making a protein shake, on days I'm juicing. Let's face it, juicing is becoming very big these days. So if you're doing something like that, the cherry berry powder is fantastic. You just take a scoop, dump it right into your juice, dump it into your protein shake, and that's a great way to take it. But if you don't do that stuff, I mean, the tablets are super convenient. They're small. They're coated. They're easy to swallow. It's wonderful stuff.
0: Now, I know you're chomping at the bit to tell us a little more about the study that Purity did on the Ever Strong powder. They tested golfers, and
1: right.
0: Purity found out that not only were these golfers getting stronger and more explosive, but they were driving the golf ball, get this, 14 yards further. That's amazing.
1: I have such a big smile on my face right now. I'm remembering when the researchers came back and gave us this information. I mean, we were bouncing off the walls. This is so exciting. The researchers called this a seminal study in sports nutrition, and this is on our EverStrong formula, the product we're talking about right now, the EverStrong powder. So double-blind, placebo-controlled study, 30 golfers took the EverStrong powder for 1 month. No exercise, nothing different. Just took our EverStrong powder for 1 month. In 1 month, they were banging the golf ball 14 yards further. Not
0: wow.
1: only that, 6% more power on the bench press, more explosive. They could lift the weight faster.
0: Hold on. Guys spend hundreds of dollars on new clubs to drive the ball further.
1: So, Trevor, you could spend $500 on a driver instead of 5 yards, right? This is 14 yards. People shouldn't just ho-hum about this or yawn about this. This is amazing because, let's face it, this was a golf study, but more explosiveness, more speed, more power. This should help all sports. So if you're a tennis player, if you're a jogger, if you're any kind of an athlete, this has ramifications across the board. But again, these golfers, 1 month on this EverStrong powder we're talking about today, banging the golf ball 14 yards further. Can you imagine? You get your bottle of EverStrong, you don't tell your buddies, take it for a month, and you go out and you're banging the ball 14 yards past them. They don't know what hit them.
0: Wow. All right, we just got a few minutes left here. I want you to recap this amazing story today about creatine, what you like to call the molecule of strength. Who needs it? And what about this double free bottle offer today with the EverStrong plus the B12 energy melts?
1: You know what? My one concern with this show is that literally it sounds too good to be true, right?
0: Right.
1: Like when I tell folks about EverStrong,
0: right.
1: I'm afraid they're going to think I'm making this up. It's not possible, right? You know, I know how you feel because 6, 7, 8 years ago when I started to read about creatine, I almost couldn't believe it. I said to myself, if it's really this good with an excellent safety profile, how come everybody's not using it? But I started to use it and I noticed some incredible benefits. It's just phenomenal. And it's as simple as this. You're going to get on the EverStrong, you're going to try it, you're going to get stronger, you're going to get more powerful. You can look in the mirror and see the difference. There's hundreds and hundreds of human studies backing this up. These aren't studies with a hamster in a lab somewhere. We're talking human studies. I call this stuff muscle fertilizer. It's that great. And of course, we didn't just add the CreaPure creatine. We've discussed that. We added the Fruit XP. Remember that? Joint health. We added the coffee berry extract, that phenomenal antioxidant that's more potent than blueberries and strawberries for powerful antioxidant protection. I added the vitamin D because it's so important across the board, great for bone health, but also for seniors, vitamin D so important for muscles, especially as we get older, for strength and coordination. So this is a very comprehensive formula. Again, this would easily cost you $80, $90, $100 to replicate on your own. But today it's free. And not only that, let's let's not forget about the B12 energy melts, because we're talking about energy here today. And when you think energy, you think B12. B12 is critical for making red blood cells, to carry oxygen to the tissues. The biotin in there is great for the hair, skin, and nails. 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It never happens. 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
0: Fascinating information as always. 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
3: Happy Saturday, everybody. Let's Talk Business with Crockett and AV. When you see the C,
4: you know it's me. And when you hear the C, it's Dr. Crockett and
3: AV. Always here for you as we navigate through this month of June. I know Juneteenth is right around the corner. A lot of festivities are happening today and next weekend as well. So we'll be able to lay those things out for you. But as always, we got to lay out the valuable information when it comes, Mike, to making sure that as we celebrate the freedom of June 19th and Juneteenth, we want to celebrate the freedom that you got everything in your house in order so that when you want to leave something behind,
4: you can leave it to somebody.
3: Yeah, and a great legacy. We hate for it to go away, so we trust that your will is inside of a trust and it is safely protected. But Mike, take us slowly through the importance of not only having a will, but then making sure that will is secured.
4: Okay, so the beautiful thing, first of all, if you got a will, praise God. But a will is only a list of your wishes, right? Every will in existence has to go through court. That's why it's called probate court.
3: Yeah.
4: And going through probate court comes with an expense, right? So that means that anybody can contest your will and anybody can take you through probate.
3: So what I got signed, sealed, and delivered.
4: Yeah.
3: That, Mike, I've spent time with the lawyer. Some people are going online.
4: And got with the lawyer to get the will.
3: And get a will. Got it done. I'm feeling like everything is secure. But you telling me that my list of wishes, once I'm gone from this earth, that everything that I've willed to people is not secure. Somebody can come along and say, well, you know, mama promised me that was my toaster.
4: Yeah, she did promise the toaster, but it's a difference between a feeling and a fact.
3: I got you.
4: You know what I'm saying?
3: Take me to the fact.
4: And the facts are that your will is only a list of your wishes and has to go through probate court.
3: Now, you said going through this probate court that it can be costly, right?
4: That's an understatement, man.
3: Uh-oh.
4: You know, I'm going to say that cost fluctuates. Weight per situation.
3: Now, I don't say fluctuate.
4: I'm going to say fluctuate.
3: Yeah,
4: because I don't want to put it there on them like that. But I do want you to understand that it's going to cost you some money to go through probate period then.
3: Now, somebody's will to me.
4: Yeah.
3: I may be in a battle.
4: Yeah. Not maybe. Yes. I'm going to say maybe. You definitely are in a position to have to battle for it when there is a will in place. Imagine when there's no will in place.
3: I know.
4: Come on now. But when there's a will in place, you definitely possibly are in for a battle.
3: Ooh.
4: Right? Now, here's another fact.
3: Okay.
4: Right? A trust protects the will. When you put your will inside of the trust, it's called a probate protection trust.
3: Okay.
4: So now that your will, none of your wishes have to go through probate.
3: Okay. At that time.
4: You're totally completely protected.
3: That's a blessing.
4: Right? So now you can rest in power. While your people on earth rest in peace.
3: Yeah.
4: Cause ain't no reason to bicker and argue against something that can't happen.
3: Yeah.
4: Right.
3: We can move on.
4: Yeah, definitely. Or not. It's up to you. Be peaceful, not moving on, or move on. You know what I'm saying? How the decisions have been made.
3: So, Mike, this sounds like a whole lot.
4: Yeah.
3: This will and trust sounds like, now, is this going to be real costly for me? Because it sounds like this is a lot I got to go through.
4: Let me be very clear. 281-576-9119. Again, it's 281-576-9119. For less than what you spend in groceries a month, right?
3: Mm-hmm.
4: You're going to get your will, your trust, your power of attorney, your HIP authorization, your advance directive, right, and your healthcare surrogate document, along with the special needs trust.
3: Okay.
4: And if you're married, your spouse is free. Our agenda is to take care of the blended family, right? So both spouses got some kids before they get together. Then when they get together, they make some kids.
3: Mm-hmm.
4: Everybody want to take care of all their kids. So that's why each spouse gets an entire package of a will and trust. Right?
3: Yeah,
4: the will, the trust, the healthcare surrogate document, HIP authorization, advanced directive, power of attorney, and the special needs trust. Because we have seen instances where each family member, each spouse has a special needs child on each side.
3: Okay.
4: And you can't... Each child needs their own, each special needs child needs their own special needs trust.
3: Yeah.
4: Right? So we make sure that each child has that.
3: And that's something that people never thought of, especially when it comes to the special needs area of our families. If something happens to somebody who was taking care of a special needs child, they die, then what happens with the child? Usually we've seen that child as passed around. But what happens with that child's affair? Because there's a financial attachment to it as well.
4: Right. So what occurs is, say the special needs child is an adult,
3: mm-hmm.
4: right? And they're getting Medicaid and they're getting Social Security.
3: Right.
4: So then when the parent passes, that parent leave them whatever money they got in their account. Mm-hmm. They leave my house. They leave the car. Right. Well, that's considered as income.
3: Okay.
4: So now because they had that income, they no longer qualify for the Medicaid and the Social Security benefit.
3: Wow.
4: Right. So you can either give the state the income and they become a ward of the state, and the state then makes them a ward of the state and assign them a caregiver, and the state keeps the money. Right. Mm-hmm. Or they lose their benefit. If they keep the money, and that's what we've been seeing in the community.
3: Okay.
4: But what with the special needs trust, they get to put the house, the car, the money
3: mm-hmm.
4: inside of the special needs trust.
3: Okay.
4: The parent, when they leave it, they leave that to the special needs trust, and the parent gets to pick the guardian. Right? Now, when the parent picks the guardian, now, because everything is in the special needs trust, the child then gets to keep the benefits, the Medicaid and the Social Security. So it's a beautiful thing. We just want to make sure that we take care of the community with it. You know?
3: Give that number again.
4: 281-576-9119. Again, that's 281-576-9119.
3: Mike, before we get into our special guest today, I got to bring it up because people always ask this. They want to know, Mike, can I still be covered? Is the Affordable Care Act, is that the right word? Obamacare?
4: What yes, sir. Obama still cares, even in the middle of the era that we're in.
3: Okay.
4: You understand me?
3: Mike.
4: Yeah.
3: Can we still get covered?
4: Not only can you, we insist that you do, right? 281-576-9119. And what I mean by that, you know, me and AV, we kicking it, right? But the reality of the major crisis that we're in right now, over 8,000 people in the state of Texas got let go when Spirit closed.
3: Yeah.
4: You see what I'm saying?
3: Mm-hmm.
4: So now when they got let go, their insurance went over the Cobra.
3: Yeah, man, that snake bites you every time.
4: Don't it, man? That's why they called it Cobra, I believe. Cobra is the most expensive insurance that you could ever have.
3: I mean expensive.
4: Ever.
3: Yes.
4: You feel me?
3: Man.
4: But you immediately are in a special enrollment situation where you could possibly even qualify for insurance at no cost to you.
3: Wow.
4: Through the Affordable Care Act. The Affordable Care Act is still available. And you guys, if you need it, if you know someone that need it, give us a call, 281-576-9119. Again, it's 281-576-9119. Now, when we introduce this young lady.
3: Yeah, we got to go up to West Sam Houston Parkway North.
4: Man. We got to kick it. But we definitely going to get one of these trust and wheel packages away today, too.
3: Yes, okay.
4: Yeah.
3: Right,
4: so,
3: that
4: we got to do that. So, definitely go ahead, man. I'm going to let you introduce. So I like her too much. I might get real loud in here.
3: She's with us. It's fam. So from the First Metropolitan Church. I'm going to let her introduce herself.
4: Yeah.
3: Just let them know who's in the building.
4: Come on.
5: All right. My name is Brigitte.
4: Yeah.
3: Say that again.
5: My name is Brigitte.
3: You sound like an artist. That's an
4: so
3: artist.
4: So eloquent, don't you? Yeah, don't make her start singing in here.
3: Oh, go ahead. Give us a little bit of
5: Well, you know what? You could come check me out every Sunday.
4: Yeah.
5: At First Metropolitan Church.
4: Say it again.
5: West Sam Houston Parkway North.
4: Pastor Ogletree, baby.
5: See, Pastor Johnny Ogletree. Okay. Yes. Yeah.
3: Our dear friend, we love him. And great work happening out at First Metropolitan Church. And we're excited because on June 19th, everybody's going to be celebrating. As we said, there's a lot of events that are taking place across the city, but you guys are doing something real major. So take us into what's going to happen.
5: Yes. We will have a presentation to talk about the history of Juneteenth and how it really started in Galveston. Well, a lot of people don't know that it started in Galveston. Texas. So we have a big surprise, you know, telling that history from, we found a clip from the History Channel of what the role that the Buffalo Soldiers played in Juneteenth. So we're going to keep that as a surprise. You got to show up to get that surprise.
4: Yeah.
5: But we also, as a choir, I've been the director over there for 4 years.
4: Okay.
5: And I've been working with my choir, you know, on vocal techniques, training, blending, all these things. And we have grown so much as a body.
4: Mm.
5: And I'm so proud of the work that they've put in. So we decided to do a live recording.
3: I love it.
5: You know, we have a bunch of songwriters in our choir, and so we all came together, and we've been working on music for about a year now. We said, let's release it. You know, I think that as a worship director, as someone who ministers, you want to go ye therefore into the world and preach the gospel. And I think that's the best way that we can do it is by putting out material. So that's what we're doing. This will be our first live recording. We're all very excited about it.
3: Is this the first for First Met? This is the first for First Met.
5: Wow. Come on, man.
6: First Met doing their thing over there.
5: We're doing big things. I'm very excited. And we're very fortunate and blessed that we have a special guest that is coming to perform, not as a part of the live recording, just to come in the house and worship with us, Zacardi Cortez.
6: Yeah. Beautiful thing.
5: It's going to be a good night, y'all. It's a good night. And I've partnered with my family, who is also a promoter, Michael Mann Productions. This is my baby cousin, y'all.
6: Come on, baby cousin. Yeah, he got
5: Michael
6: one of the greatest
5: Jordan.
6: Names of all time.
7: How y'all doing?
6: Yeah, what's up, Mike? You all right?
7: Yes, sir.
6: Yeah.
3: And so what made you want to partner, you know, together with it, especially the first recording with the church and stuff? You know, I know the Lord has blessed you.
7: The Lord is blessing. He is. He's good. I think it's more so just the fact that being around good people, being able to do good things with good people.
6: Yeah.
7: You know what I mean? We have so much out here that tends to go that negative route.
6: Right.
7: That anytime you can do something positive, something uplifting,
6: right,
7: something that's going to put smiles on people's faces in this day and time is needed.
6: Yeah.
7: So that was the concept. That was the idea. And partnering is just like, man, like, let's just come together. Let's do something major for the city and let's just put some smiles on faces.
3: It's going to happen.
7: Yes, sir.
3: It's going to happen. June 19th, 7 p.m. at the First Metropolitan Church on West Sam Houston Parkway North. And I want to know, open our mindset to the choir. You know, in a lot of instances when we hit the pandemic, choir disappeared.
6: Yes.
3: People got away from, you know, singing choir songs.
6: They
3: didn't
6: want
3: like
6: to come to practice.
3: Yeah, so what's going to happen this night? Will we be getting some of the, I know you say you got a lot of new written material, but will there be kind of throwback to some of the old classics? Or what will you guys be bringing to the table?
5: Absolutely. You know, just like most churches, 75% of the people are over 55, right?
6: Yeah.
5: So, you know, you got to bring back some of the throwback hymns. You got to bring back some of that throwback music because that's what people relate to. You know, those are the songs of deliverance that we grew up on, you know, and so that most people grew up on. And so we're bringing that flavor. Some of the writers are over 60, you know, so we'll have that flavor. I mean, there is a variety. There's like this kaleidoscope of music. And that's what I'm a songwriter. I've always been a songwriter.
6: Yes, you have.
5: Been on Billboard.
6: Amazing.
5: You know what I'm saying?
6: Yeah, why not?
5: But movies, Solange, you know what I mean?
6: Decent when it comes to the pen.
5: It's a little plug.
6: Plug life.
5: But what I didn't want to do was take control and write everything. I know that God gives a voice to everyone, and there's different perspectives. And so everyone came together and said, hey, I got an idea. And even if it wasn't like a complete song, we did the work. You know, we went in as musicians with the music director, and we said, let's turn this idea into a song.
6: Yeah.
5: And so, and that's what we did. And when I say we have been enjoying this process, you know, so if nothing else, it's made us more of a family. Our congregation is super excited about it. And yeah, we got a variety.
6: Yeah, well, you know me. First of all, I'm a fan, right? A diehard fan from scratch. You understand me? So I cut for Brigitte like razor blades, for real. So with that said, though, the entrepreneur component is a Crockett, right?
5: Yes.
6: So I want Mike, because I'm a Mike, too.
5: Yes. Come on, Mike.
6: I want you to come on. As an entrepreneur, first of all, what inspired you to become an entrepreneur? And then what inspired you to go this way with your investments? Because I hear you're a serial entrepreneur.
7: I'm trying.
6: We don't try nothing, man.
7: We're trying behind, don't pay bills for real. I think the inspiration comes from the fact of just being able to create and have something that you can call your own.
6: Yeah. Right.
7: Most of the time, we go out and we'll work 30, 40, 50 years.
6: Right.
7: And when we leave and when we gone, everything that we've been doing is gone.
6: Yeah.
7: You did what I'm saying? You was just talking about Spirit and the airlines and people losing their job, losing insurance and all that. But when you build it up yourself.
6: Come on now.
7: They can never take it away from you. And I think that's the inspiration behind it, is understanding that ownership is power.
6: Yeah.
7: And once we understand that, then I think more of us will gravitate to that.
6: What was your first business venture?
7: My first business venture was my nonprofit, Endowing Heart, which is being revamped right now.
3: Tell us about that.
7: Endowing Heart is a nonprofit where we cater to basically just people.
3: Okay.
7: It's something where we do mentorship programs, we do clothing drives, we do food drives, we do feeding, we go into the community, and we actually try to find needs and fill them.
6: Okay.
7: That's what Endowing Hearts is about. It's about giving back
6: right.
7: to those that are less fortunate or may be in need, which all of us can fall into that mm-hmm. at some point in time.
6: Yeah. Facts
7: like
6: right.
7: we can be on the mountaintop today and in the valley tomorrow.
6: Man, it's a roller coaster.
7: You understand what I'm
6: Enjoy
7: saying?
6: The ride.
7: So with Endowing Hearts, it's about seeing the need and feeling the need.
6: Okay.
7: And as long as we're all doing that, I feel like that we can make everything good and everything better for everybody around us.
6: So what is your first for-profit?
7: My first for-profit was, I actually did a flip. I actually did a house flip.
6: Ain't that wrong, man?
7: Yes, sir. Yes, sir.
6: I'm in the middle of one right now.
7: Okay, okay, okay. So look, that means we need to sit down.
6: That's an understatement,
7: yes,
6: brother.
7: Sir. Yes,
6: yeah,
7: sir.
6: Yeah, yeah.
7: And once I seen the power in that, it was like, man, nothing can stop me.
6: Slow down.
7: Okay.
6: See, you're going too fast.
7: All right.
6: Entrepreneur to entrepreneur, I'm inhaling what you're exhaling. You did?
7: Yes, sir.
6: Now,
7: yes, sir.
6: Speaking to the community-wise, mm-hmm. You said it was power in it.
7: Mm-hmm.
6: Notice you said you saw the power in it.
7: Yes, sir.
6: You ain't say you saw the money.
3: Yeah.
7: Right.
6: Can
7: right.
6: you explain the difference to the people?
7: The difference in the power and the money is that money, I feel like, that comes and goes.
6: Yeah.
7: Right? Like, I can get money
6: a zillion different ways.
7: A zillion different ways.
6: So tell me the power of real estate.
7: But the power means that you're here to stay. Like that means that you can, any storm that come, when you are empowered, any storm that comes, like, you can navigate those storms without the overhead of somebody telling you no this, no that, yes this, this. No.
6: And when, you saw that in flipping a house?
7: I've been seeing it. I have a mentor. He's no longer here, Dr. Rick Wallace.
6: Okay.
7: And we used to be on the radio together a lot. We did a lot of things in the community, and he actually pulled me in, and he showed me a bunch of different things that I wasn't seeing, which is why the mentorship is always a good thing. It's always a positive thing. Everybody needs that. Because we don't know everything.
6: Period.
7: So even with you saying that you're in the middle of something right now, like, I'm already excited. I'm like, man, my mind is already working a thousand different ways, because it's like, man, I need to get with this brother and I need to see how we can collab and how we can put it together. And that's just what it is.
6: As soon as you said you was an entrepreneur, that's the first thing that crossed my mind.
7: Yes, sir.
6: That's why I
7: Great
6: said
7: minds
6: you had to
7: think
6: get,
7: alike.
6: Come on, man. Let's touch and agree, man.
7: Yes,
6: you
7: sir.
6: Did.
7: Yeah.
6: See,
7: yes,
6: my thing is, what we do on this show, me and AV, we highlight the entrepreneur.
7: Yes, sir.
6: The fact that I knew it was something to you. You hear me?
7: Yes, sir.
6: Now, first thing you got up on here and talked about was meeting the need of the community, right? So you in the need business.
7: Yes, sir.
6: Right?
7: Indeed.
6: So your first transaction was real estate, right?
7: Yes, sir.
6: And you didn't talk about the money, because the money is a tool.
7: It's a tool. It's just a tool.
6: You put it to work. It's like a nail or a hammer.
7: Yes, sir.
6: That's why you glorify a nail?
7: No, sir.
6: Do you worship a hammer?
7: Not at all.
6: That's how you're supposed to treat money.
7: Right.
6: Right? So you acknowledge the power.
7: Mm-hmm.
6: What I want you to do is to get in to what made it powerful to you. And then, see, you said something very, very, very beautiful, and I can see it.
7: Mm-hmm.
6: I can see it. I can feel it. I live it. I eat, sleep, and breathe it, right?
7: Mm-hmm.
6: But we got to communicate to the person that's interested that don't know.
7: Right.
6: You said, I begin once I did the deal.
7: Right.
6: Right? Because it's a deal.
7: Yes, sir.
6: I begin to see how I can take care of me regardless, rain, sleet, or snow.
7: Mm-hmm.
6: You understand me? My investment's going to grow.
7: Yes, sir.
6: I know how to weather the storm.
7: Yes, sir.
6: But you didn't discuss weathering the storm. And see, in the middle of weathering the storm, I understand that's where the power comes from.
7: Right.
6: Right?
7: Right,
6: but you got to communicate that to the people so the people can say, okay, during the transaction,
7: yes, sir,
6: is
7: yes,
6: where
7: sir.
6: You realize
7: yes,
6: the power,
7: sir.
6: Right? Because you can only, I see it.
7: I got you.
6: You can only be as successful as the capacity of pressure you can take.
7: Yes, sir.
6: Whatever
7: yes, sir.
6: Your pressure capacity is, that's how much money you can make.
7: Yes, sir.
6: I say, look around when you say, I can't take it anymore.
7: Mm-hmm.
6: Look around, see how much money you got.
7: Yes, sir.
6: See how many assets you got.
7: Yes, sir.
6: See what type of position you in.
7: Yes, sir.
6: Because that right there is the maximum you're ever going to experience.
7: Mm-hmm.
6: And if that is not enough for you, you need to stretch your capacity.
7: Yes, sir.
6: You
7: yes,
6: dig
7: sir.
6: What I'm saying?
7: Yes, sir.
6: And that's the move. I understand it, but I want to hear it, you know, your way. You understand me? Because somewhere in that journey, because guess what? I'm going to tell you what my dad told me.
7: Mm-hmm.
6: Watch out now.
7: Mm-hmm.
6: We went to Memphis. I did a concert. I'm making the story short. We went to Memphis. I did a concert. I lost 40 grand.
7: Mm.
6: I put my last, Pops fronted me 9,000.
7: Right.
6: I put up 3. I know I'm finna make 40 on this show. I done paid for my people to come out here.
7: Yes, sir.
6: Right. So everybody, I done bought the vans, brought everybody up there, rented the vans because I couldn't buy them. You
7: did? Right, right.
6: 14 people come up here. We doing the show now. I'm finna hit a lick. Doc, I ain't make $20 back.
7: Oh. Yeah.
6: You feel what I'm saying?
7: Oh.
3: Yeah.
6: So my dad, I'm sitting at his table at his crib, me and everybody. I don't know how I'm going to pay for.
7: Yes, sir.
6: Everybody get back home.
3: Right.
6: I ain't even got gas money. My pop, so all of us, about all of us sitting in his house, he's sitting at the table. We said, okay. Well, here go the money for you to get back down. He cooked us breakfast.
7: Mm-hmm.
6: Here go the money for you to get back to the crib. He said, don't be moved by this.
7: Mm-hmm.
6: This just going to show you if promotions is what you going to do for a living or not.
7: Right, mm-hmm. right, right.
6: Either you going to stay in this game either and figure it out, or you going to jump in another one.
7: You're going to, yeah, yes,
6: but you going to swim.
7: Yes, sir.
6: Right? So with that said, are you still in real estate?
7: I'm in the midst of something, some things right now, actually. So I'm not going to, I'm here to stay.
6: Come on now. Well, you're here to stay,
7: yes,
6: period.
7: Sir, I'm here to stay.
6: You sound like the type of guy, like, okay, so, and I don't talk about this much. Mm-hmm. AV talk about it more than mm-hmm. me, right? But I got seven companies and I'm the founder of a nonprofit.
7: Oh, yeah,
6: and I'm moving. Staying in every one of them that's getting money.
7: Yes, sir.
6: As long as they getting money, I'm in.
7: Because
6: the money is the tool that I need to accomplish God's goal for my life. So anything that's consistently generating plenty of tool.
7: Right.
6: You did?
7: Right.
6: I need to keep that thing rolling.
7: Yes, sir.
6: I understand that.
7: Indeed.
6: But every venture, you know, 50 Cent said best. He said, man, I have more losses than wins. Y'all just don't get to see them because my wins is bigger than my losses.
7: And that's the thing. If you cannot take the L's, if you can't stand the L's, entrepreneurship, really,
6: ain't
7: I would tell
6: you.
7: Anybody, it ain't for you. Because in this, in these endeavors, you're going to take some L's and you got to be able to withstand
6: that
7: them.
6: That man said, in these endeavors, you're going to take some L's. The L's are the losses,
7: yes,
6: you
7: sir.
6: Guys.
7: Yes,
6: the
7: sir.
6: L's are the losses.
7: Yes,
6: you
7: sir.
6: You understand me? Yeah, and as long as you can deal with them, your capacity is intact to take swimming on this entrepreneur side. See, it's four kinds of people, right? You got employees. You got self-employed, you got business owners, and you got investors.
7: Yes, sir.
6: You can pick which one of them kind of people you're going to be.
3: Yeah.
6: But each one of them have a certain level of capacity.
3: Yeah.
6: See, an investor, they the coldest I ever seen.
3: Yeah.
6: In some things, I am an investor. But let me tell y'all something about the coldest investor on earth. That's the one that put up the money, be quiet, walk away, and do something else.
7: That is.
6: Do you have it in you to hear somebody else's idea? And give them funded 100%. Get them the slice that you're willing to give them. And then walk away
3: from it, yeah.
6: And go do something else. See, I'm working on that capacity.
7: Yeah, yeah, yeah.
6: Let me just tell you, I do it sometimes, but when I do it, I got to know that the idea going to work to me.
7: Yes, sir.
6: Calculated. Now, let me tell you something about an investor. Everybody that has seen Shark Tank, y'all need to understand them boys is investors.
7: Mm-hmm.
6: But guess what they do? They say, not only am I going to give you the money, I'm going to give you my team, baby, because I can't be worried about your team.
8: You may think you know McDonald's drinks, but you don't know them like this. From fruity refreshers like the strawberry watermelon refresher and the mango pineapple refresher with popping boba to crafted sodas like the Sprite Berry Blast with berry-flavored Sprite topped with cold foam. 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Six all-new drinks are here. Try them all now at McDonald's. Refreshers contain caffeine.
6: Yeah.
7: And she's gonna do this here.
6: Oh,
7: so
6: Jesus.
7: That's when I say calculated and understanding who you're around.
6: Yeah.
7: Collaborating
6: Come on,
7: how to get the best out of what it is that we're attempting to do.
6: Slow down, man.
7: That's what
6: going
7: it
6: too
7: is.
6: Fast.
3: It's powerful.
6: So
3: man.
6: When you invest silently,
7: yes, sir,
6: in someone, you must know that not only you can trust that person, but that person you can trust them to take that idea to the finish line.
7: Indeed.
6: That sound like, y'all know what that sound like.
7: Indeed.
6: I'm going to drop another dime on y'all. That sound like hard money lending.
7: Yeah. Come on.
3: Yeah, he say.
7: Come
3: say,
7: on.
3: Say
6: don't
3: that.
6: It.
3: Say
6: come
3: indeed.
6: On.
7: Yeah. Yes, sir.
6: Yeah. Come
7: yes,
6: on
7: sir.
6: Now. Come on up here, baby. Tell us about it, because I get into this all day long. Hey, be cute me. Come on, player. We promoting the show.
3: You got a couple of minutes left.
5: We're going to get to it.
3: That's great. As you said, that's great conversation. And definitely that's what this show is about. Let's Talk Business. With Crockett and AV is to wake up that giant in you to let you know what God has purposed you for to do.
6: Because he put it
3: excited.
6: In
3: excited. about the First Metropolitan Church, the live recording, June 19th. You definitely want to be in the place. Bridget, give the address again and let everybody know once again what's going to take place on this night.
5: Yes, it's 8870 West Sam Houston Parkway North in Houston, Texas, 77040, off of the Beltway. We are holding a live recording. 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You can get your tickets for only $35. That's a great ticket price the night. But we also have VIP tickets. Mm-hmm. So if you want priority seating, early entry with a little light bites, opportunity to take pictures, you know, you can pay a little extra for $55. So come and join us. You're going to have a good time.
3: All right. Yeah. Where can they go get the tickets from?
5: Eventbrite. 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
6: Now, what's their cell phone number? Because I still like to call folks. Give me a phone number I can call somebody.
5: All right. 713-487-5025. Again, that's 713-487-5025.
3: Yeah. And we want you to show up.
6: Yeah, because I'm going to be in the building. You understand me? I'm going to say it the way Brzez said it. We're going to cover the events.
3: Yeah. Plus, like, that's a Friday night.
6: Yeah.
3: Friday, June, so most people are off.
6: Mm-hmm.
3: You know, enjoy.

0: on Juneteenth weekend, so no excuses. You can get to the First Metropolitan Church and enjoy yourself with some great singing. We know Zaccardi. You know him. When he hit the stage,
1: it's over with.
0: So yeah, come out and enjoy. You get to hear some great choir music. Because people are like, I want to hear choir music. Well, you get a chance to hear it live. So get your tickets right now. 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
2: Gonna be a good time. 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

Hey, what's cracking, y'all? I'm Griffin. Welcome to Get Up Weekends. Coming up this hour, Erica Sheriff, Faith Walk, and today we're talking with our legal expert, Judge Melody Armstrong. Plus, I'll share my joys and concerns, and I'm super excited. My audiobook, Cats and Puppies, is out right now. This is not a book about animals. You don't want to miss it. It's all coming up next on Get Up Weekends with Erica Campbell.

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3: Yes, it is time for the Faith Walk of the Day. And 2 Corinthians 5:17 says, therefore, if anyone is in Christ, he is a new creature. Old things have passed away. Behold, all have come new. One version says, therefore, if anyone is in Christ, the new creation has come. The old has gone and the new is here. Now, listen, when I first started hearing this scripture a lot, it was because of a young lady who would make certain decisions, and make some wrong choices. And she was like, everything know about me. Bible said all things have passed away, so that's passed away, so I'm a virgin again. So I said, all right, praise the Lord. That's how she wanted to look at herself. But listen, if the old has passed away and the new is here, you can't walk in your old identity and your new one at the same time. You can't keep telling people who you were and who you are now. If you are taking on the identity of Christ, then that is how you walk. That is how you speak. That is how you live. That is what you seek to learn more about. How do I walk more like Christ? How do I walk in the newness that he has made me? Now listen, let me tell you, the enemy is always going to remind you of who you were. Sometimes the enemy glorifies that season of your life. And when you talk about it, you almost talk about it as if that phase was better than this newness that you should be walking in. So be very careful with glorifying the version of you that's not testimony, but almost like you miss it. You got to walk in the new identity of Christ. So much so till I don't talk that way anymore. I don't go to those places. That isn't amusing or fun to me anymore. I know someone who came to the Lord and they literally were a street all the way hood and wanted to become new in Christ. So it wasn't like, oh, now I'ma just slap Jesus on top of who I was and change it. No, God, change me. Make me change my nature. Change my mindset. Change how I talk. Change what's interesting to me. Change me from the inside out so I become more like you. Let me testify of your goodness, not glorify what was wrong in my life. But let me magnify who you've made me to be. Let me walk in the newness of Jesus Christ. The old has passed away. The old has gone and the new is here. So walk in the newness of Christ. You don't have to walk in shame or condemnation. You don't have to apologize for who you were, but you can walk in the newness of Christ. Don't let it hang over your head. You don't have to hide it in a closet. There is no shame, no condemnation in Christ Jesus. If he changed you, no matter what he changed you from, you are new and walk in that newness. You don't have to walk into a church and say, well, I know I probably can't do this because I used to, and I used to, operative word, used to. I'm not

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4: Get Up Mornings with Erica Campbell, and joining us today is our legal expert and my favorite, Your Honor, ever, Judge Melody Armstrong. Judge Mello, welcome back. Good morning.
5: Good morning.
4: Okay, let's start with the Carmelo Anthony trial in Texas. Many people are questioning how a jury with no black jurors was selected. Number one, can you briefly explain how jury selection works and how that can happen in the biggest state in the union?
5: So, Griff, jury selection is really deselection. You strike who you don't want, especially those folks who give you crazy answers. So the folk who remain after all of that and after all of your strikes, that's your jury. And so here you have three black jurors who were K-12 educators in this case. And now the defense may not want these jurors a lot of times because, remember, teachers believe in punishment, detention, suspension, quickly sending you to the principal's office, order in the classroom. They're not here for the drama with any kind of kid. So they may transfer that out to Carmelo Anthony at this track meet. And the state may not want educators because they also can appreciate young brain development, the immaturity of boys, empathize with Anthony that he's a scared kid. He's not a calculated murderer.
4: Right.
5: And the judge in this case ruled that the reasons for striking these teachers who happen to be black were race neutral. So juries come from voter registration rolls and state IDs. In Collin County, guys, blacks are 10% of the residents. Only 600 are in the pool on the panel, so that's 60 people maybe. And how many of them tried to get out of the jury, either skip jury duty, take an excuse that's legal, or just give a crazy answer? So remember, a white juror can acquit a black defendant. A black juror can convict a black defendant. So let's not sit only in the seat of race, because Anthony's team has got more work to do. And let's pray that this and every jury fairly applies the facts to the law.
4: Let's shift to the NAACP, Judge Mello. The NAACP is encouraging athletes to boycott certain colleges over redistricting concerns. Let's talk about that. That's big.
5: Yeah, so look, like Dr. King, many kids have a dream of sports. And the NAACP is focusing on the early part of that I Have a Dream speech. And that's where the U.S. is writing hot checks to black folks. So the NAACP is reminding the athletes about their power, urging them to withhold that black talent and power from schools and states that are accused of diluting black power through redistricting. So the NAACP has got to work with the athletes and train the families, just like they did with the Little Rock Nine or lunch counter sit-ins.
4: Yes, ma'am.
5: Partner with community and attorneys and wealthy donors, because these battles take money. These kids are going to face binding letters of intent, strict transfer portal rules, NIL contracts. So you're going to need money and attorneys to help these families navigate this. But it absolutely can be done. You only need a dozen or so athletes. Colin Hill told Ole Miss, "I'm not playing under a Confederate flag. Mississippi got a new flag."
4: Straight
5: so
4: up.
5: So when the alumni and the fans and athletes like NBA legend Derek Coleman, he told Alabama no thank you to the Hall of Fame induction, not when you were diluting my black people's power.
4: Yeah.
5: And so when everybody comes together, you can get some new Etch-a-Sketch maps and you can get some institutional change.
4: Oh, I love you so much. We're talking with our legal expert, Judge Melody Armstrong. How can folk follow you and learn more?
5: Judge Melody Armstrong, Facebook and IG, and www.melodyarmstrong.com.
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2: Shabbat. 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
6: Yes, it is time for the E&G True Hollywood Bible Story of the day. And today is the story of David and Nathan. Griff, you ready?
7: Man, y'all gonna... Let's see if you can see who the voice of Nathan is very quickly.
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8: In 2 Samuel and 12, Nathan the prophet was sent to King David about something very, very uncomfortable.
9: King David,
7: yes.
9: The prophet Nathan is here to speak with you.
7: The prophet Nathan.
9: Yes.
7: Nathan. Do we have him on our books? Okay. All right. Go ahead. Send him in.
10: D, what's good, fam?
7: What's happening? How are you? You good?
10: Dude.
7: What's going on? You got some news? They told me you came a long way to tell me.
10: Hold on. Huh. Be quiet.
7: Okay.
10: What's going on in your eyes, dog?
7: What you mean? I ain't get a lot of sleep last night.
10: Okay. Yeah, man. You know what? You ain't got that pop in your eyes that I remember. Because, you know, whenever I see you, got this pop in your eyes.
7: Okay.
10: You Gucci, though?
7: I'm Gucci. I just need some rest. There's a lot of wars going on.
10: So, yo, my man.
7: Okay, I'm listening.
10: So, man... Dude, I want to talk to you about something. One of my homies named Rakim, right? He was down by the water, and he was fishing.
7: Okay.
10: And he was fishing with one of my other dude's fishing poles.
7: Okay.
10: And he had his own pole, but my other dude's pole was a lot better than his fishing pole.
7: Okay.
10: And so he caught this fish on my man's fishing pole, but then wanted to take credit for catching the fish, but really it was the size and the skill set and like how dope the pole was, because it's one of the new edition poles.
7: Okay, yeah, the cooler now junk.
10: Yeah.
7: Okay.
10: But because you know that, you know, because the pole we rock now come from that from Bethesda.
7: So your friend used somebody else's pole and wanted to get the credit. Man, this dude should die. Don't let him. This dude should be put down.
10: Hold up, 100 though.
7: Okay, I'm listening.
10: I'm using that as an example to let you know that you done something, dog. You done stole somebody else's pole.
7: I ain't mean to take his... Okay, you talking about that. You talking about that lady.
10: The chick, man.
7: You talking about that lady.
10: The chick that was on TMZ with you the other morning.
7: Why you just ain't say the chick? You talking about fishing poles? Well, don't do that.
10: Well, when I saw the footage, and I was like, well, maybe that's his cousin. But I look close, I'm like, no, that ain't his cousin. That's that chick. And that's your boy's chick.
7: I sinned against God.
10: I'm disappointed in you, and I want to let you know that there's grace, but then there's the price, too.
7: What's the price, Nathan?
10: You're going to lose all your hair, all right? Your big toe and the toe next to it's going to grow together. So you ain't going to be wearing the flip-flops no more.
7: Oh, not the flip-flops.
10: It's going to be really hard.
7: Who's here?
10: All right? And your son is not going to make it. He's going to juvie.
7: Oh, they locking my boy up. Okay, yeah. Well, Nathan, thank
10: you. Well, you know, he was on that stuff.
7: I appreciate you coming this long way to give me all this great news. Because somebody get his yak? He got to go. Appreciate you, Nathan.
10: Well, I don't appreciate how you rushing me
7: out. I mean, we're not rushing you out. The yak.
10: It took me 4 days to get here.
7: Our yak stable was full, and your news is a little depressing, but I appreciate you. I'm glad God forgive me, but I'm going to need a royal sandal.
10: Oh, you're going to do the flip-flop. You're going to do the side in.
7: The slot, yeah.
10: Okay.
7: The thong flip flop.
10: The joint that you got down when you were by what was that club that you said the other night?
7: I was over there at what do we
10: the
7: call
10: the Jerusalem
7: that place?
10: Joint.
7: Triple J.
10: Yeah.
7: Jerusalem
10: Triple J.
7: We appreciate you, Nathan. Thank you,
10: Triple
7: man.
10: J's.
7: Thank you. Thank
10: yak,
7: you.
10: Get my yak. I need my yak. That's the wrong yak.
7: Kirk Franklin played too much. That's all I'm gonna say.
6: So much.
7: In the best way. In the funniest way ever.
6: Thank you. We appreciate you.
7: Yes.
6: Listen, y'all, I would hate to be in that position though. Can you imagine you
7: have that Terry King?
10: Who did it?
6: You. Oh, Jesus. Holy Spirit will bust you out like that these days.
7: Man.
6: Y'all get in the book. We just want you to read the word of God. Stick around, there's more on the way. It's Get Up Mornings.
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3: Well, saints of the Most High God, we are coming to you live from the Get Up Church of our Lord, Baptist, non-denominational, denominational, AME, CME, ENG, LMNOP, Apostolic Church of God in Christ. All right, now, Brother Griff, let the Lord use.
4: Thank you, First Lady Pastor.
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0: Lima.
1: God is good.
0: Yes, yes, yes. Cletus Cassidy is a Denver Bronco fan, ladies and gentlemen. I'm a Raider fan. Love him as a comedian. Loathe him as a football player. So listen, here is my joy, joy, joy from over the weekend. I'm trying to say this as calm as I can. I wrote a book in 2012 for moms raising sons from the perspective of a son raised by his 15-year-old mother. It is definitely a love story to my mom, Lenore Jenkins, and it was called Cats and Puppies. This is not a book about animals. Well, secretly, not telling Cheryl and Erica since October, since Halloween, after Halloween, my girl, my business partner, my manager, me and Roz Thompson have been working on this audio book. It is, we wanted to have a score put under it. So we got producer, Grammy nominated and Stellar Award winning producer Teddy P to do the score. And it just came out on Friday, y'all. If you go to Amazon or Audible or wherever you get your books, get the audio book, Cats and Puppies. This is not a book about animals. And can I just say, I text a bunch of people, and my homeboy from Take Six, Christian from Take Six, said, I'm really enjoying this audiobook, man. Your voice, your perspective, these stories, this music, well done. Ladies and gentlemen, my mother does the foreword. If you can get past my mother telling her truth, then you're going to be able to say, ADR! My audiobook is out, y'all. If you download it, please leave a review. Just whatever you think. It is a legacy gift to my mother, but to be able to do it with the audiobook E and narrate it, and I'm claiming Grammy right now.
2: Come on,
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0: Yeah. Grammy for an audiobook.
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0: Narrator.
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0: Come on.
2: 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Y'all make sure y'all get the book and support Griff. 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

Hey, y'all, what up, though? It's Get Up Weekends with Erica Campbell. It's your boy, Griff. The Ericaism is coming up this hour, and Erica will share her message, Life Ain't Fair, But God Is Faithful. Woo! Also this hour, we'll talk to my nephew, Kyrie Tyler of Red Hands. Their new single, Walking, is rapidly inching up on the gospel charts. That's my dude in real life. We'll have some fun with this week's Get Up poll, too. We ask, what's something you do simply because your mama did it? Don't miss it. It's the second hour of Get Up Weekends with

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2: You know, my kid's favorite phrase to say when I do something for one is, "That's not fair." Or somebody has something that they don't have. "That's not fair." Lord Jesus, it drives me insane. And I'm like, who said you're supposed to have what they have? But you know what it made me think of? A lot of us. Looking at other people's blessings, judging other people's blessings. That's not fair. You don't know what they went through. You don't know God's timing for their life. You don't know what God promised them. You don't know. So how can you say it's fair for them? And do you say that when you get blessed and other people don't? This is not fair. Can you give it to everybody? Everybody has different gifts, different callings, different families, different circumstances, and different situations. And envy can really get in your heart and mind and make you misjudge their blessing and then discount yours. Let's make sure that we gauge our heart and put it in the right posture. I often talk to artists when, you know, award season comes and people that win, how they feel, and people that lose, how they feel. Listen, I've been on both sides and I know what it feels like. But what I do know is that sometimes it's someone else's turn, and that is okay. I will not get upset because they won, because I don't want nobody to be mad when I win. And I've been blessed to win a lot. So I try to make sure that fair, like, it's not fair. We should all have. No, we don't. Everybody can't be first, and everybody's not going to be last, but everybody will be in a position. And when you learn to accept that, you can also rightfully enjoy when it's your turn because you did it right, because you learned how to rejoice with those that rejoice. Right. You learn how to be happy for other people when they win it, because you want people to be happy for you. If you mad the whole time when everybody.

0: else is winning, who's rejoicing with you? You know? So let's make sure that we are not operating in jealousy and envy. Let's make sure that we are not, you know, downplaying someone else's blessings because you want what they have. You got to learn to be happy for people. I learned to rejoice with people. I really, really do. I have sat at the Grammys and lost, but I knew that my friend, because most of the people in the category are my friends, like real friends that I've known for years, are winning. I celebrate them and I'm genuinely happy and I genuinely send a message and say congratulations. That's a good way to regulate your heart. Those that you think are getting something that you deserve, start praying for them. Start praying that God bless them and watch your heart posture shift. That envy gonna have to take a back seat and eventually get out of the car. We got to be careful. Don't let envy and jealousy sit in your heart, right? Because it's hard to see God's goodness when you're already always looking at it in somebody else's life saying, this should be mine. That's not fair. Sounded like my kid. Quit. So what you talking about? It's not fair. It wasn't yours. You ain't supposed to have the same thing she have or he have. So let's work on that, all right? And in real talk, life ain't fair. It really ain't. It's not. I know we don't like to hear that. There will be three people working really, really hard. Guess what? Only one will be the winner. All three can't win, right? That's just life, and I want us to process that well. But I want us to be diligent and purposeful when we win. I want us to be diligent and purposeful when we're striving for the things that we are striving for. And then have a good spirit waiting on God to do what he promised that he would. He said that he would give us the victory, right? We know that some blessings are going to come down here. Yeah, we're going to get some when we get to heaven, but some we're going to see in the land of the living. And so prepare your heart for that. Stop looking at other people. Just keep looking. Run your race. Stay in your lane. You do what you're called to do. And then watch God bless you. All right? I love you and I mean it. That is the Erica-ism of the day. Yeah, man. God sees you. God knows you. He knows where you are. He knows what you're ready for, what you can handle, and what you cannot handle. So focus on you. Run your race well. Be good at being you. Be the best you you can be. All right. I love you and I mean it, y'all. I want us to be better. Jealousy, woo, it'll steal all your joy. Don't let it, don't let it, don't let it. Let's get up, morning. Get up.
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3: 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Kyrie, welcome back to Get Up Mornings.
2: Yo, what's up, family? How y'all feeling?
3: 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Good and glad to have you on. So listen, you've released a brand new single. So briefly introduce the song. We'll play it and come back and talk more about it.
2: All right. 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Y'all go listen to this. Y'all check it out.
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1: That's Red Hands with their new single, Walking. Kyrie Tyler is in the building today. We love this. We love you. And we've watched you, the emotional worship in the live video. What was going on in your life when this song was birthed?
2: Woo! What wasn't going on in my life when this song was birthed is a better question. Man, all of us have, you know, our individual testimonies. And, you know, when we come together and write these songs, it's almost like a big therapy session. So a lot of the times we are just simply encouraging each other. You know, you don't have to stay where you are right now. The name of the game is actually get up, keep walking. You know, you have a team of people behind you, pushing you and, you know, supporting you in every way. And that's just how these lyrics came out.
1: That's so dope. You've recently come off major stages, even back in Beyonce on the Cowboy Carter tour. For musicians struggling with sharing their gifts outside of the church, tell us how you got to that point. Because I know church kids are like, I'm only singing for Jesus. And then God opens doors. And then you get kind of in a space of conflict. So help somebody who struggles in that area.
2: I truly believe before you take any job, you really got to know who you are and who God has called you to be. Because the reality of it is, you can sin working at a vacuum factory. It doesn't matter where you are. it don't matter where you are, where you're working. Sin is everywhere. So it's really important that you know who God has called you to be and what reason he has you in the place that he is putting you in. And understanding that you, no matter where you are, you're meant to be a light. You're meant to be the salt of the earth. You're meant to transform these rooms that you are walking into and not to conform to these rooms. So you have to start there before you do anything. But, you know, we're supposed to be used to be lights. God has given us these gifts not to shelter them or not to cover our light, but to shine bright amongst all men. And I truly believe that. And God has really blessed me and he's put me in a position to where he's trusting me with these things. And I'm just grateful that he can still trust me to be who he's called me to be.
1: I love that. I love that. Yeah. Go ahead, Griff.
3: Man, without going on into all the details, y'all just Google Kyrie Tyler. K-H-I-R-Y-E. See everything he's doing. But Red Hands feels more like a movement than it does a band, man. And you are so intentional with your gospel music part of your life. Where did that come from?
2: That's who I am, man. You know, we're church kids. You know, that's all of these other things God has given me. These are just resources. These are just tools that he's given me to come back and build what he's told me to build.
1: Wow.
2: And I'm trying to be extremely intentional, you know, with these things. I want him to trust me. I want him to be able to trust me so he can say, I'm going to give you this $1 million, but you know what you need to do. So I believe that if he can't trust me, if he can't trust me with $1 million, he ain't going to give me 10. So
1: listen,
3: come on.
2: Be faithful.
3: Come on.
1: I love that. I love that. Why don't you give a shout out to your church? Because I know you must have been raised in a good one.
2: Yes. Yeah. Shout out to Pastor Mark Jackson in the Light Church in Akron, Ohio, man. I love y'all so much.
1: Wow. Well, listen, we love and appreciate you. Listen, y'all, we did a song, actually. It didn't come out on the last record, but I listen to it frequently because it's going to come out. So thank you for that. I know. And then I got to return the favor. So thank you for being on. We just love and celebrate all that God is doing. And you are the next generation. And so I can't wait to see what else God does in and through you. So tell us how we stay connected.
2: You can connect with us on all platforms at Red Hands Band, and on all streaming DSPs, just simply Red Hands. And come hang with us.
1: All right, y'all. Kyrie Tyler of Red Hands. Their new single is called Walk In. 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Matter of fact, just get all their music and let it bless you. Kyrie, thank you again for stopping by.
2: All right, I appreciate you guys. More than you know.
1: For sure. It's Get Up Mornings, y'all. Stick around. We got more on the way.
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5: All right, Cheryl, what are we talking about today?
6: All right, so last week you talked about legacy products during your faith walk, right? Yeah. Legacy products are products that were used down through the generations. You don't know why you use them, you know, or why we do a thing. It's just because our mama or our daddy did it. It's like we just did it down through the years. For me, I'm using bleach to clean my kitchen and bathrooms. Like, my husband's like, girl, we about to die. What are you? You got a mask right. on? Like, what is happening? I just want to make sure it's right. clean. And then in my mind, it's not.
7: Ammonia, bleach. Or, like, girl, trying to
6: now I got chemical dilution and stuff. But anyway, my mom would use bleach and Comet. Remember, Comet would leave that gritty look.
7: Comet. Mm-hmm.
6: to clean rinse everything. And it just feels like it's not clean, right? Also, my meats. I mean, I know you don't have to, like, rinse them and clean them, but for me, I just do. And then pat them dry, and then just because it's what my mama did.
5: Of course, it's in a package. Whose hands was on it before it
6: got to my house? That's what I feel. Exactly. And then I use smoked meats in all of my, I mean, I do turkey because I don't eat pork or beef, but I use smoked meats in all of my, and I know you cook, both of y'all cook, and so I don't know, but all my vegetables probably taste the same because I use smoked meats.
8: Yeah, me too. Smoked turkey.
5: For sure.
6: Yeah. So anyway, and I don't have a rhyme or reason why I do it. It does taste good, but it's basically because my mama did it.
5: Yeah.
6: Right.
5: What
6: kind of legacy products y'all do, or something legacy that y'all do and don't have no rhyme or reason? It's just because it's how we always did it.
5: You know what? So I initially was doing things just because that's what I saw. But then I wanted to do my research. So I initially, of course, would use ham hocks and stuff like that. And then when I realized you didn't have to have the pork meat right. in order to flavor it well, I made the change. Some people debate whether pork and turkey are as healthy. Well, we know how pigs get treated in this country. But right. we love bacon. Mm-hmm. I won't get on that. I love y'all. But making the changes, what I do is I try to keep the integrity of what I learned, but do it the healthy way, right? So I don't have to have thousands of sticks of butter and everything. Everything doesn't have to have heavy cream and all the salt. And I always tell people, here's how you know if you really like a food. Don't season it and see if you like it. You like the seasonings more than you like food. So a lot of times, you know, with cooking, that's what we do. But it's the same with cleaning products. You have to learn your own rhythm once you start finding out how toxic things are.
6: Right.
5: You go, mama, I love you, but I'm not doing all that.
6: I'm not dying trying to clean my house.
5: I'm not dying trying to clean my bathroom.
6: What is something that you still do, though, that you hold on to that your mama did and no rhyme or reason? You just do it.
5: Call us 877-242-2426.
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3: All right, y'all, today the question is, what's something that you do just because your parents do it and you still do it to this day? Let's go to the phones and talk to Dale in Charlotte. Dale, what's something that you do just because your mama did it?
4: Up until about 4 years ago, I was still using just a dab of Crisco when I would actually fry some food. Just because it tasted better.
5: Just a dab.
4: I need a little dabby dab up in the Crisco. But then, of course, you do a lot of reading on it. It's like, oh, my Lord, what kind of plastic animal juju is going on up there?
3: Right.
4: So, yeah.
5: Old grease.
4: But I have you with castor oil, though. Castor oil got a couple of health benefits for it, too. It'll actually help you get rid of some of your spot alopecia. I have a little bit of stress last year. Praise the Lord. I got some hair coming back right in the spot of my head. Yes, Lord. Oh,
3: thank you, Dale.
4: Jamaican black castor oil, Mark. Yeah.
3: Okay, gotcha. Thank you for calling, Dale. Have a good one.
4: Have a great morning. Bye.
3: Bye-bye. Ebony in Mississippi is on the line. Hey, Ebony, what's something you do just because your parents did it?
6: Well, one thing that I do every

0: anesthesia in the house, because when we were kids, no matter what happened, if you broke your finger or scratched something, you were anesthetized. And so,
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1: 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Have a good one.
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1: 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Do you hear me? Thank you, everyone, for calling. 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

0: 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It's been an amazing day, but before we go, you know how we get down. We gotta pray. Father God, thank you for the weekend. Thank you for the week ahead, Lord. Thank you for the things we get to see today. Lord, let us be present. Father God, let us be present with our family. Let us be present with our spouses. Let us be present with our kids. Let us be present with our attention on you. We love you. We worship you. In your holy son, Jesus' name we pray. Amen. All right, y'all. Enjoy the rest of your weekend. Join us next week. We'll be faith walking, love talking, enjoy living on Get Up Weekends with Erica Campbell.
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0: taking you back with this classic from Forever Jones. He Wants It All. All right, fam. I'm Ronette Rollins, fueling your faith and feeding your joy on the best inspiration all day. This Carmelo Anthony story and the situation, how it unfolded, it's all been so heavy on my heart, as I'm sure it has been with yours. Watching the news regarding his sentencing is such a sober reminder of the choices our youth have to face and the consequences that follow. Now, yes, we believe in accountability, but also we can't ignore the reality that our black and brown boys often face a much harsher road in this justice system. The statistics are real. The biases are real. And the weight of our young men carry is heavy. It's a system that frequently forgets that grace belongs to everyone. So while we pray for justice and restoration in this specific case, let's also continue to hug on our young men a little tighter today. Continue to guide them, love them, and mentor them. We gotta pray for them, y'all. We gotta pray for them. Such a sad situation and how it unfolded. All right, fam, I've got more of your favorites coming up next, like some Tasha Cobbs-Leonard on the best inspiration all day.
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0: 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Flat out.

0: Cece Winans encouraging us to pray. Like the Bible tells us, pray in season and out of season. Just keep on praying. Cece Winans on the Ronette Rollins Show, feeding your faith and fueling your joy. Speaking of Cece Winans, she's dominating the Billboard Gospel Airplay chart top 10 this week. She's got three songs in it: Goodness of God, Come Jesus Come, and Worthy. Not to mention, we are ecstatic and excited on the releasing of her first devotional book coming out this summer, titled Faith for Generations. Go ahead, Cece Winans. All right, fam, I'm Ronette Rollins, and I've got more to come in the next hour, so I need you to stay tuned to the best inspiration all day.
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3: This song says, God's mercy kept me, so I wouldn't let go. 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

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The devil really had me. 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Just thank him.

0: That's the latest from John P. Key with the Church Medley on the Ronette Rollins Show, feeding your faith and fueling your joy. 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
4: 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And then Cassie from the Lifetime movie, Thou Shalt Not Commit Adultery, is going to be on the show. Yeah, Erica Campbell's coming back. We'll see you guys on Monday. We'll be faith walking, love talking, enjoy living on Get Up Mornings with Erica Campbell.
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0: Music from William McDowell with I Belong to You on the Best Inspiration All Day. 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

0: That's KCJ with Song of My Life on this final hour of the Ronda Rollins Show, feeding your faith and fueling your joy. So, fam, I was just sitting here thinking about how incredibly special the month of June is to me. It's full of massive milestone celebrations in my life. Starting off tomorrow, a huge birthday shout out to my amazing dad, the Right Reverend Ron Harrison. Now, you know him from some of our motivational moments. And as a daddy's girl, baby, I celebrate him right on through Father's Day. Okay. June is also the anniversary of when I first stepped behind the mic as an on-air host for Radio 1. 9 years in and no signs of slowing down. Thank you, God. Now, we also end the month celebrating the day I walked down the aisle and exchanged I do's with the love of my life, my hubby, Sean Rollins. God has truly been good to me, fam, and I pray he pours out that same joy and celebration into your life this month. You're listening to the best inspiration all day.
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3: 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I'm

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1: To think that because you've heard of those, that stock won't go up and down drastically in one day. And so when you're building out their retirement plan, you got to go a little bit deeper and really build out a life plan.
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3: 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How are you doing, Brian?
1: I am doing great. It's fall time, and so there's hope for the weather that I can get outside.
3: Well, are you ready to help everyone whip up some wealth today?
1: Definitely, definitely. We got a lot on tap, and I'm excited to talk about it.
3: We all know about clickbait, right?
1: Oh, for sure.
3: Oh my gosh. It's all the headlines that get you to click on the stories so they can sell you the ads. And it's hard to resist going down the rabbit hole when you see a headline that says, you're losing money by saving too much. It's like, what am I? So you click. That's exactly how Go Banking Rates started an article recently. And so, of course, we clicked on it and there was a twist. So for those of us who haven't seen the article, we don't want to click. Brian, can you just explain to us, is it possible to lose money by saving too much?
1: It's definitely possible. It's a problem that most people don't have, but, you know, if really good savers tend to be super conservative, and then that can be a downfall later on in retirement. And so some of the things that we're looking at when we're paying attention to how much money you have in emergency funds and savings accounts versus growth engines in the market and then sources for guaranteed income. If you have too much money in just savings accounts and it's not making enough money to keep up with inflation, it's sort of a death by a thousand cuts. You know, at the beginning, it doesn't feel bad because you'll have $100, $200, $300, $500,000 in a savings account and it feels comfortable.
3: Oh, that makes you feel good when you see that number.
1: Exactly. And then 5 years later, if that number's still the same, you're like, okay, I still have my $500,000. But that $500,000 is no longer worth the same $500,000 it was 5 years before because of inflation. The number's the same, but the value is not the same. And people just don't connect those too many times because they're just looking at that final number. And if you don't keep up with inflation, allow your funds to grow, to beat healthcare inflation, taxes, you have so many things in your pocket as you retire and throughout retirement that if you don't have something keeping up with that, whether that be, you know, investments in the market to give you some inflation protection or something that can give you some inflation protection and protect your income in retirement, like annuities, life insurance, things like that, they all work together as part of the retirement plan. There's no magic bullet, just like that savings account is not a magic bullet. It might feel good for that to be there, but you need some sort of growth engine so you don't run out of money, which is every retiree's number one worry. No matter how much money they have, I talk to people all the time. We just did some workshops, and people with $5 million, people with $500,000, they all had the same worry that they were going to run out of money. And so how do we give you a plan that's going to keep up with inflation? Those are some of the things that by having too much money in one bucket, it throws off the rest of the plan. And so that's where the planning piece really comes into play. Do you have the right plan in place for what you're trying to accomplish versus just having everything that makes you feel completely safe?
3: And what would you say to people, Brian, in this case about, you know, can you lose money by saving too much, who have maxed out their retirement accounts?
1: Saving too much, once you max out your retirement accounts, then you move on to the other buckets. You move on to IRAs, whether they be Roth IRAs, if you're eligible and you meet the income limits, or their traditional IRAs. And then you have your taxable savings accounts and funding long-term care. You start just going down the list of things because you've done such a good job going down the list of things of protection for you in retirement. And once you start seeing how each thing becomes a recipe for your retirement,

0: environment, you start seeing how they all work together in unison, then that makes the big dish of retirement. Makes it what you were looking for, makes you happy. And it's just a process that you go through. And so if you know where you're headed, and that comes through planning, if you know where you're headed, it makes it easier to start putting money away in these different buckets, because you know they're doing different things at different times. And so seeing that vision and seeing what's protected, what's your worst case scenario? So I always tell people, you know, what's your worst case scenario? If everything goes bad in retirement, how protected are you? And so sometimes when we do that, especially the people that just have money in a savings account or something like that, they see how fast that money runs out. Then that's become sobering to them. And by showing them the numbers versus opinions and, you know, clickbait, if we show you the math, that gets you to the table and gets you where you want to be, all of a sudden it becomes easier to execute on that plan. Start putting money in the right buckets at the right times with the right investment vehicles, working for you.
1: And what are the buckets that you're talking about? I know we've talked about this before, but there might be some people who are just joining the Retirement Chef for the first time, and we welcome you in, and we're talking about these buckets. So I want to make sure that everyone here understands exactly what you mean by that, Brian.
0: Well, the buckets, you know, we've tried all kinds of ways of explaining your short-term, mid-term, and long-term income. But we found the bucketing strategy people just understand and get. So you're going to have your short-term bucket. So your emergency funds, bills for 6 months, just what you need in a liquid account that you can access pretty quickly with minimal, friction. Then you have your core. Your core is your midterm money. So it's the growth engine before retirement, and during retirement, it's a growth engine that you want to have either invested or protected, have some sort of protected growth. And so the core of your money is going to be in that midterm bucket. Then you have your long-term bucket. So your long-term bucket includes things like your lifetime income protections, money for all those things that you always wanted to do, whether it be charities, giving it to family, giving it to organizations. You want that money to just be working in the background in strategies that you're comfortable with, for that long-term growth that you don't need anytime soon. And it includes your guaranteed income sources. So you want to have something that can give you guaranteed income for life, because most of us don't have pensions anymore. So if you can have each one of those buckets doing different things, they're going to be invested different ways, in different accounts, but they're all working towards the same goal to get you where you want to be. And so thinking of it in those three distinct areas allows people to really frame the different assets that they have versus just focusing in on one. Some people focus in on all savings accounts. Some people focus only on the market, which I see all the time, because that's what you see on the news. You see and hear it on the radio and the news. Obviously, we're on here too, but it's usually all investment focused. And so we want to show people this is real financial planning. How do you protect yourself from taxes with certain buckets that you have? How do you protect the people and organizations that are most important to you long term? And so that's the importance of each bucket.
1: And we talk about clickbait. Don't you think that that's why the investments get the most attention? Because they're the ones that are like most volatile, right? So they create the biggest headlines when people are trying to get you to click or to watch the show. Those are the ones that are going to get the best ratings, but that's not the reality for everyone that we need to be focused on.
0: Yeah, ratings versus reality. The reality is most people's investments need to probably be boring.
1: Well, it's a good thing we're not looking for ratings out of the show. We're looking for reality.
0: if your investments are just nonstop excitement, that works both ways. Just like at the casino, you can go up and go down. That's why people have problems gambling sometimes. And so, don't treat your investments like gambling. Treat them like part of your overall plan. And anytime. I try to frame investing a little bit different than most people. So I frame investing, you're betting on the best entrepreneurial minds in the world, essentially. And so by you betting on some of those companies and betting on the growth that they're trying to do, and they're trying to grow no matter who's in office, what the economic conditions are, what the tax environment is, they are nonstop trying to figure out how to a way to make money. And so that's what you're betting on in the market. And so if you look at it from that standpoint, at no point are any company going to say, you know what? I had enough. I'm done trying to make money. That was good. It's never going to happen. And so that's what you're counting on, using their entrepreneurial spirit and you getting the ability to bet on that, is one of the things that we try to focus on. And just an example, one of the largest indexes out there is the S&P 500, the top 500 companies, publicly traded companies in the country. And so if you go back, and we know this very well in Houston, back in 2002, when Enron went out of business and they got dropped straight from the S&P 500, they went from being, I think, the largest company in the world to being out of business. Guess who they got replaced by?
1: Who?
0: NVIDIA. NVIDIA was the stock that replaced them on the S&P 500. At the time, nobody knew what NVIDIA was. Now you look at NVIDIA, one of the largest companies and most profitable companies in the world. And so just as one got destroyed, the next great company that was going to propel the S&P 500 to new heights came in. And so you betting on just even the S&P 500, it shows, okay, you didn't know what NVIDIA was and you're not staring at stocks all day. So how do you participate? And participating consistently, consistent investing, time in the market, not trying to time the market. So how long you're invested has a track record that's not guaranteed, of course, but history shows that companies are going to try to grow. And the way you could participate in some of that growth is by investing.
1: And speaking of participation, while we're talking about saving and preparing for retirement, there was an article recently from an economist and a personal finance teacher. This comes out of Maine. And the focus was on participating specifically for teachers in their 403Bs. And what he was saying is, if your school district doesn't offer a high quality 403B plan, you might consider putting enough into it for your employer to match if that's offered. But after that, thinking about putting the rest of your money into other retirement options, Roth IRAs, IRAs, things like that. Do you think that this advice holds true to us at large as well, not just for teachers?
0: Well, yeah. If you don't have a high quality retirement plan, and what is a high quality retirement plan? It's a plan that gives you multiple investment choices, low cost, gives you investments that allow you for diversification and as many options that make sense for you to put your money. Does it have a match? And, you know, that always comes into play. Some 401k plans don't have matches. And then some 401k plans have really high fees. So you have to pay attention to all of these things as you're trying to put your buckets together. And if you don't have a high quality plan, yeah, put money in up to the match, and then you can start funding Roth IRAs, traditional IRAs, if it makes sense. And then from there, okay, you might circle back to the 401k plans or 403b plans, especially if they have a Roth version in there. If they have a Roth version, all of a sudden you're able to put even more money away. And then you just start filling those different buckets. So you fill your intermediate bucket, maybe with the taxable account. You might buy an annuity, which all of a sudden makes the money tax deferred. So you have multiple ways to get where you want, but this is what you do. You start with the end in mind. What do you want? Why are you saving in the first place? So what do you want your retirement to look like? When do you want it to be? And it might be you just get to work optional. So some people want to work for as long as they can. I've talked to so many 70 and 75 year olds that enjoy working. So whether they work in companies or they own their own businesses, they're like, I don't really see myself retiring. And they're super vibrant, intelligent. They know what's going on. They're running around town. So, I mean, I could totally see that, because they always go, what am I going to do? Just go sit at home?
1: That doesn't work for all of us. My husband over the weekend, last weekend, was talking about our retirement jobs. And I'm like, wait, we're getting retirement jobs? And he said, yeah, I was thinking we could like buy an event facility and I could take care of the property and you could plan the event.
0: You're like, I don't want to do any of that. Like,
1: I thought I was laying by the pool in retirement, but okay, let's talk about this.
0: Now, do you see the importance of getting the couples together? Because yes. He had one idea, you had a completely different idea.
1: We got to get on the same page. We've got a little bit of time, but we got to get on the same page.
0: Right. Absolutely. And his thought process is going to change too over time. And so it's always the journey on the way to retirement is always interesting, because when people really start thinking about what they want to do, all of a sudden they've expanded their minds and look at different possibilities. And, you know, you have to explore them to see if it's even worth it. Like, I'm trying to explore in March, going to Portugal. I might get to Portugal, get there, roam around and go, I hate it here.
1: From what I've heard, that's not going to be the case, but it's a potential.
0: It's like, I doubt it. But just going someplace and exploring the ideas. And I told you about the client that, you know, at one point wanted to live on a boat. Yes. And then, you know, they explored that deeply, and then realized they didn't want to live on a boat and moved to Michigan. So it's all kinds of things out there that you just have to find your own retirement journey, and you don't have to be in a rush. It'll come to you. Just figuring out what it is you truly want is the hard part.
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1: Brian, I know you recently got a new family car, an SUV. Are you a car guy, though? Is that like a thing, a hobby of yours?
0: It's not a hobby. I just like to drive fast. Okay. That's my main thing.
1: And I know there are a lot of people that cars are a huge hobby, and especially classic cars. And I saw this story about a guy who bought himself 50 vintage cars for his 50th birthday. 50 cars.
0: That's a lot of cars.
1: For 50 years. So you're like, what do you do with 50 cars? Well, here's what he did. He didn't drive them. He didn't restore them. Instead, he parked them in a private forest. They're calling it kind of like a classic car graveyard. And it's been 25 years since this happened. This was back in 2000. And so the cars are still around, but none of them are even drivable at this point.
0: Now, that's the sad part. You did all that work to collect them and then just watched it waste away.
1: What was the point of that, I wonder?
0: So a lot of times people will do stuff just as that goal. And get to the end of that goal and then not know what to do and then basically stand still and do nothing, and then everything starts to crumble.
1: Oh my God, you literally just described people's retirement planning.
0: That's exactly what it is. I see it all the time. People work for so long, putting money away, growing their assets diligently, and get to this large pile of money at the end, and then basically don't know what to do. Turn super conservative and just are paralyzed with fear a lot of times and have no plan. I find it interesting that the parallels between this story and people planning for retirement. So there are a lot of things that people should and need to do, but they know they just are scared to do them.
1: If Brian just described your life, and you know, if he did, now would be a really good time actually to call and get your retirement roadmap so that you can move forward out of that paralyzed place where you've kind of found yourself. So 713-489-7929. If you're 55 and older and looking forward to your retirement and could use a little help, 713-489-7929 and the website wealthstandardfinancial.com. And so this guy bought all these cars, let them rot. If he had renovated them, they would probably be worth millions of dollars right now. So he did not do a very good job of protecting his purchasing power, which is something that we need to think about in retirement to make our money last as long as possible, because that's typically the goal. So Brian, what are some ways that you and Wealth Standard Financial can help clients achieve this purchasing power protection?
0: You know, that's a great way to put it. Purchasing power protection and income planning, they go hand in hand. And the easiest way for us to keep more money in your pocket is proper tax planning. So plan wisely for your taxes when it comes to retirement. Do you have enough money in Roth accounts or tax-free accounts? Where is your income going to come from? Both now, 10 years from now, 20 years from now, and then when you're gone. So some proper tax planning along the way, structuring your assets in a way that keeps your provisional income as low as possible, keeps you in a low tax bracket, and then can get you as much tax-free income or guaranteed income for life as possible, because you need something that's going to keep up with inflation or at least give you the chance to. And planning for taxes is where we start, number one. And then just finding those guaranteed sources of income, Social Security, pensions, annuities, life insurance, whatever it is, we're going to look at those guaranteed sources of income and then see how much of that can be covered based on the assets that you have and the income that you're going to get. And so that income planning and those guaranteed sources of lifetime income, that's what gives people a little bit of relief when it comes to their retirement planning, because then they have a worst case scenario. If you can give people a worst case scenario, map that out in detail, all of a sudden now they're like, okay, I can take a little bit of risk in my portfolio, or I'm comfortable with these type of other investments that you're recommending to complement what they're doing. And so the tax plan, the income plan, the estate plan, the investment plan, it all goes hand in hand in building those out.
1: If you would like to get your hands on a retirement roadmap specifically for you and your family, it doesn't cost you anything. It's just a phone call away, 713-489-7929. 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You can also always find us if you'd like to do a little more research yourself, wealthstandardfinancial.com. And we're always looking for strategies that might help with tax efficiency on income portfolios. I mean, you talked about taxes being one of the main things to look for to protecting your purchasing power. So Fidelity has some ideas. So they've given us some tips, and municipal bonds were on the list. This isn't something I don't think we've talked about very much on the show, Brian. Can you tell us what munis are and why they might be a good idea?
0: Well, municipal bonds are, you know, government issued, usually local government issued bonds that provide tax-free income. A lot of people, especially in the 80s, these were 80s and 90s, people loved this tax-free income because it was pretty steady, pretty safe relative to the stock market. And they were offering higher interest rates than the market, and they were just getting that income monthly tax-free. And so the local taxes, raising funds for roads, for schools, different things, you can get different types of municipal bonds. And so it gave people some federal income tax free. And so they really enjoyed that part of municipal bonds, but people are starting to talk about them more because, you know, for 20 years, our interest rates were super low. And so they weren't as attractive. Now, as interest rates are higher, people are getting more on board with those municipal bonds. So it's definitely something that we take a look at for your taxable side of money. So if you have some taxable money that you want some tax-free income on, municipal bonds can be helpful. Now, one thing that people underestimate when it comes to municipal bonds is the growth is not tax-free. So if those bonds are, and they grow their core value, some of that can be taxable, but the income is tax free. And so looking at tax efficient, things, municipal bonds, U.S. treasuries, looking at taxable bonds and CDs and tax advantaged accounts can give you some additional income in retirement. But just having the correct buckets when you're looking at tax efficiency when it comes to your income, I want to say, nobody really pays attention to that. They're not looking at which bucket comes first. Is it the taxable bucket? Is the Roth bucket? Is it the tax deferred bucket? Figuring out what that looks like when you're planning for retirement is of paramount importance. So we have a bucketing strategy that's part of the retirement roadmap where we're looking at municipal bonds, treasuries, taxable bonds, the separately managed accounts that we use to do some tax loss harvesting. So tax loss harvesting is when you're taking some of the losses in your portfolio to offset some of the gains. And so we have a great calculator when you become a client that we take you through that in many cases can zero out some of the gains. Not all the time, but if we have enough time to plan for it, there's some tax strategies that can really help from that standpoint. And then looking at dividend paying stocks that we're looking at that have qualified dividends. And then, of course, tax deferred annuities give you a tax deferral, get that tax deferred growth where we can do something that's called an internal Roth conversion within some of those tax deferred annuities, which gives you a chance with that bucketing to get more tax free income into the Roth account.
1: Have you ever had someone come in and bring all their documents and show you what they were doing and had utilized every tax advantage strategy that you knew they could on their own?
0: Oh, absolutely not.
1: Okay.
0: No.
1: Oh my God. For a second,
0: no.
1: I thought you were like, absolutely. I was like, really? That was what I was thinking. No one like myself that doesn't do this for a living would know about all these different things as you were going through all these tax advantages and these strategies.
0: So I could tell you a story. I met with a guy that we helped. We met him at a seminar a couple months ago. And when I tell you this man has income coming out of his ears and he hasn't retired yet, he works at a very prominent, organization. If I said it, you would know exactly who it was. Works at a very prominent organization, has income from 5 to 6 different sources, and each source covers his basic needs. So his problem is not income. Is probably not going to be running out of money. His problem is taxes and estate strategy. And when we started running through some of the tax and estate strategy, he was like, oh, I need that. He didn't need help with investment. He basically showed me the level of risk that he was taking and the stocks that he had picked. He was averaging around 30% a year. I'm not going to get you 30% a year within the risk parameters that I know most people are want. I said, you hit it. You know how some people get on the wave at the right exact moment. And that's what he did. Now I told him, I said, hey, things won't always be this way. So let's try to strategize and get some things in place that you can make sure that even if the market drops 30-40%, that you still will be fine. And so just mapping all of that out and doing the retirement plan and the tax strategy and estate strategy is exactly the parts that he needed. And so is he a rarity? Absolutely. But somebody with that much income that had done that well with savings still needed help.
1: Yeah, so it just goes to show you that everyone could probably use some of these ideas, like as prepared as you think you are. 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
1: Brian, have you ever thought about if they made a feature film a couple hours about your life, who you would want to play the leading role of Brian Butler?
0: Well, it's crossed my mind a few times, but it would be interesting who other people would say.
1: Who would your wife Melanie say should play you in the movie? Do you know?
0: Oh, that would be a good one. Well, since she loves him so much, she would probably say Idris Elba.
1: That's a good one.
0: So, yeah, I could roll with that just so I know she would enjoy the movie.
1: Which is really what's most important.
0: Right. You got to get cheeks in the seats.
1: That's right. That wouldn't be a bad leading man at all. Is that who you would pick, though?
0: I tried to look for people with similar features when I was in shape.
1: Okay.
0: I'm working on getting back in shape. You know, I had somebody say Omari Hardwick, the guy that played Ghost on Power. I think that would be fun. No, he's a good looking dude. You know, I aspire to be good looking, but he's a good looking guy. And so we can get him going.
1: Well, no one's probably going to pick an unattractive person to represent them in a movie, right?
0: No, not at all.
1: You have the choice. If you're doing the casting call, I ask this because you know who the band Blondie is. Okay. So Debbie Harry, the lead singer, they're apparently working on a biopic about the band. And so she was asked who would she want to play her? And she picked the actress Florence Pugh. I had to look her up. I wasn't really familiar with her body of work, but again, a very attractive person. So of course, Debbie Harry would want someone pretty. And maybe Florence also, I think, has a little bit of a musical background, so she could do the singing parts as well as the acting in the film.
0: No, I could totally. I've seen her in several movies. She's a really good actress.
1: Yeah.
0: And so she has a good attitude on screen, which I think is funny sometimes. But she could definitely pull that off.
1: So if they were doing a movie about your life, would there be a lot of financial content in this movie?
0: Oh, it definitely would be, because there wasn't a lot of money. So that would be the content, trying to figure out how we were going to not be poor. That was my focus for a chunk of my life, for sure.
1: Which is now what you're helping people do with their lives, right? And into retirement.
0: Oh, absolutely.
1: How to not lose all your money in retirement.
0: Yeah. I was a 13 and 14 year old with subscriptions to Money Magazine and Fortune because I was reading them. I was like, this is for the birds. I say, I got to figure out a way out.
1: And there could be a whole scene in the movie discussing if Americans should stop chasing the $1 million mark for retirement, because this is what JP Morgan is telling us now. Do you see a lot of people that come in and they're like, well, I need $1 million to retire?
0: Well, that's the thing with most things. Like, I want to make $1 million. I need $1 million in retirement. People just throw the number out there. And I ask, well, how did you come up with that number? Well, it's $1 million. And don't get me wrong, $1 million is a lot of money. But depending on what you're trying to do in your lifestyle, it may or may not be enough. And that's where the income generation comes into play. So figuring out how much income that money can generate, many times you can have far less money than $1 million and still generate and protect the lifestyle that you're wanting. And so a lot of people just don't realize that. Where is the income coming from? How much income can be generated and for how long? Sometimes income can be great for 10 or 15 years and then fall off a cliff. And that might work depending on what you're looking for. So a lot of times when people retire early, they will spend a lot of money the first 10 years. And then they dramatically drop the amount of money that they want to spend just because they're not doing as much stuff, or they found their groove. They paid off the new car that they bought a while ago. Their house is paid for. So their living expenses might drop.
1: Do you ask people when they come in, is one of the first questions that you ask them, like, what lifestyle do you want? What are the things that you want to be able to do in retirement?
0: And that's the best part of the conversation. It's like, what do you want your life to look like? What does your life look like day one, month one, 6 months in? And really designing the lifestyle that they want, and then seeing if I...
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1: Part of the conversation is like, what do you want your life to look like? What does your life look like day one, month one, 6 months in? And really designing the lifestyle that they want and then seeing if I can match the income to help them get that lifestyle. Because many people don't necessarily know what they want to do. They just know that they don't want to work anymore.
2: And so, that's fair. That is very fair assessment of your life. We get it.
1: But we want to go a little bit deeper to really, who do you want to spend that time with? What are the things you're doing every day to fill that time? So really deep diving into each one of those areas of your life allows you to have a great foundation. And then we match that foundation with the investments, the income generation, the tax planning, estate planning, and you're driving that design and we just put it together to get you where you want to be. Once people see those numbers on paper, they're like, well, I need way less money than I thought. And that's a great feeling because then the engine of your portfolio can really continue to grow. But at the same token, that's when we start doing strategies like Roth conversions, because who knew that having a large IRA or a large 401k could be a potential tax nightmare?
2: According to this article from JP Morgan and their calculations, if your household has an annual income of about $125,000 or more, then a seven figures savings target could be justified. But if you make less than that and are happy with that lifestyle, that $1 million may be overshooting what you need. Does that seem from your calculations kind of like in the ballpark?
1: Absolutely. So based on lifestyle and the income you're looking to replace, many times you're going to replace about 70 or 80% of the income that you had when you're working. Some people, it's more because, you know, some people spend a lot of money.
2: Some people want that private jet ride.
1: Exactly. And so when you're looking at it, you're looking at the lifestyle you were looking to replace. And if you needed to replace a $50,000 a year lifestyle, well, you don't need to save as much because you're not going to need as much money in retirement. But the tax planning and the tax strategies and Roth conversion versions come into play still the same. And so the earlier you can get as much tax-free income, the better, in my opinion. And we try to map that out with the retirement roadmap, really showing people, okay, what's the right number for you? Giving them that retirement number so that they can make some decisions from there. And the clarity that you get when you do this, that's what allows you to move forward. Because when you have clarity on where you're going, you can go there a lot quicker. But when you don't know where you're going, you're just kind of going in circles. What we want to do is really give you that retirement roadmap so that you can see it in mathematical terms versus opinion or just some thought in your mind.
2: Yeah, if you go in circles, you a lot of times end up right back in the same spot that you started.
1: Exactly.
2: Right? We want to get you further down the road with this retirement roadmap that Brian and Wealth Standard Financial are offering. Completely no charge to you. It's complimentary. You just have to let us know that you would like it. So pick up the phone and call 713-489-7929. If you're 55 and older and looking forward to your retirement, it's 713-489-7929. Brian, this is a big topic, and I think that this one is getting larger and larger as the years go on. If you are financially supporting other family members, is it jeopardizing your retirement? So according to a recent study, many retirees say that they are willing to lower their standard of living to continue providing that support for family members. What questions should people really be asking ourselves? What hard truths should we be finding out to decide, can we still continue to help people while building our retirement?
1: Well, I think it's what's your priority? So if you even just get a sheet of paper and go, what's my main priority? Is my main priority my retirement, making sure my health care is taken care of, making sure I have a place and I can live with dignity and do the things I want to do in retirement? Is that number one or is that number five? Is it making sure my kids don't have to work during college, or making sure I'm paying all the different car insurances for three or four kids, healthcare, how long do I want to work? So asking all these questions and what are the priorities will allow you to see, okay, if my priority is retiring next year, well, you might not be able

0: able to pay for your kids who have graduated college. You can't pay for their car insurance anymore. I see that all the time with parents, especially. And then many other times you have to ask yourself, are your kids or do you have family members that are going to help you in retirement? Is the answer yes? Is the answer no? Are you not sure? Are you going to be able to count on that person to help you the way that you help them? You may think they will, but I've seen it too many times that is not the case when it comes into play. So I see people living in the same house, but wanting to move, but they feel like they can't move because they need to help out, you know, their kid or help an aging parent, which is another thing. And I think we all will go through or have gone through knowing somebody or it was you helping an aging parent or grandparent through certain things. And you sacrificed a lot of the hobbies and trips that you wanted to go on to make sure that they were taken care of. Now, it's all a balance, figuring out what that is, but you have to write it down so you can really say to yourself, these are my priorities. And if your number one priority is retiring with dignity and making sure you have enough money, well, everything else needs to support that number one goal. And so not saying that number five isn't important, but at some point, number five doesn't outweigh number one. And I talk about this I have an analogy with a house that I use when it comes to politics, when it comes to retirement and other things that you're trying to prioritize. And it's, imagine having a house that had a leak in the wall. That's a priority and that needs to be fixed. And what if you had a crack in the foundation? Well, that's another priority. Does it rank lower than getting the leak fixed? I would say so. You need to get that water stopped before you can fix the foundation. But if your house roof is on fire,
1: that's the priority.
0: Everything else goes out the window. You need to put that roof fire out for sure at first, and then everything else will fall into place. Now, that crack is of paramount importance. That pipe leaking is of paramount importance. They're much lower than that fire on the roof, because if that fire doesn't go out, you lose everything. And so that's the way you need to look at certain scenarios. They're all important. I'm not saying that they're not important, but there are different priorities that you need to place. And put yourself first. Put yourself first so that you can help everybody else. And that's why they tell you that on an airplane. If the oxygen masks come down, they say, put your mask on first. And I would encourage people to do the same when it comes to retirement planning.
1: And if you'd like to continue this conversation, maybe you're in this situation and you want to talk to Brian about, is there a way to manage both your retirement and still taking care of family members successfully? Just pick up the phone and give us a call, 713-489-7929. If you're 55 and older and looking forward to retirement, that's the number you need to call now and set up a time to speak with Brian Butler and Wealth Standard Financial, 713-489-7929.
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1: Brian, are you a fan? I know this is going to be such a random question, but are you a fan of octopus?
0: I mean, I love how smart they are.
1: Yeah.
0: It's kind of scary. I'm glad they're in the ocean and not on land.
1: You think that they would rule the world if they were
0: They probably would.
1: I had to stop eating them when I found out how smart they were. That show, it was a Netflix, I think, documentary about My Octopus Teacher. I think a lot of people have seen that. And it showed just how trainable and smart these animals were. And I was like, oh, I've got to quit eating the pulpo. And I haven't since then. I was like, I can't eat anything that's potentially smarter than myself. I was out on that. So this story came up. It was kind of cute, I guess, unless you're maybe this little boy. He was six and visiting an aquarium. This is actually just not too far from here in San Antonio. And he reached in the tank. I guess you're allowed to pet the animals here. And this octopus latched on to the boy's arm and wouldn't let go. This went on for like 5 minutes. I'm sure the parents were terrified. Like, is this octopus going to pull our son into the tank? But it took three employees. They finally got the octopus off of this kid, Leo. And when they did, his arm was covered up with like little suction marks, you know, where the tentacles had been. And the people that work at the aquarium called them. Oh, they're like, oh, Leo, that's just octopus kisses. He just loves you.
0: Yeah. I bet that kid did not believe them at all about the octopus kiss.
1: Might have been trying to drown that child, pulling him into the tank. And they're like, no, he just loves you, Leo.
0: You got to spin it.
1: That's so something parents would say, isn't it? That just goes to show they are very smart. You maybe don't want to stick your arm in a tank with an octopus.
0: No, you wouldn't catch me doing it for sure, because especially since I know how smart they are.
1: Yeah. But, you know, I thought about this when I was reading the story. Working at the aquarium might actually be something cool to do in retirement and get to be around all the animals and kind of play in that way if you don't need a lot of money, you know, in your retirement situation. And when we talk about finding a purpose a lot on the show, and there's a couple that started selling cinnamon buns out of their U-Haul truck. A year later, they had $1 million business. Are you a big fan of cinnamon buns?
0: I love a good cinnamon bun. I love great cinnamon buns, but there's nothing worse than a bad cinnamon
1: bun. Oh, like those. And I'm sorry if anyone likes these. We all have different tastes, but I'm going to call it out right now. Those Pillsbury ones that are like one solid piece of dough. They don't even have like the place for the icing to fall down into the crevices.
0: See, I think my tastes have just changed over time because, you know, when you're younger, those were great.
1: Oh, now, yeah. That 6 year old loves those.
0: Yeah. Now I'm a cinnamon roll snob.
1: Well, you have to be. If you're going to eat all those calories, you need for it to be really, really good.
0: Yeah, yeah. They have a great cinnamon roll that we love here in Houston at Katz's Deli.
1: Mm-hmm.
0: And so when we get our pastrami on rye, yep. we're like, wait a minute. We forgot the cinnamon roll. We got to get it.
1: Somebody's going back. This way you share, right? You can share the sandwich and you can share the cinnamon roll and then you can have it all.
0: There you go.
1: And you're not too full. And you don't feel too bad about it.
0: I don't feel bad about it ever. Oh. So, but it's just very good.
1: Good for you. Yeah. I'm glad you said you like cinnamon rolls because I thought we were not going to be able to be friends anymore if you didn't, because that's like one of my favorite desserts. Cinnamon is like one of my all time favorite flavors. And so this might be something that I should look into later in life. Selling, you know, cinnamon buns out of some sort of food truck. And this is just one example of people turning their passion into purpose and taking different paths once they're in retirement. So I wanted to ask you, Brian, if you have seen clients do something like this, maybe it wasn't $1 million business, but really get to focus in retirement on something that they loved versus what they had done for their 9 to 5 all those years.
0: I definitely did. And I want to say, I've seen a bunch of consultants, you know, people consulting in nonprofit area or consulting in government services, they still have a passion for it, but they just don't want to go to work all day long. And they generate, you know, great income. So it takes pressure off of their overall portfolios. You know, with my study of my Portugal retirement plans, I've seen a lot of people that have moved to Portugal that have bought real estate and become real estate moguls. They have two tiny homes. They have two other houses and condos. And it just started every year or two, they would buy another property. And now they run Airbnbs. They take people on tours. And now they're trying to teach people how to do exactly what they did. So I follow a couple people that have done that in retirement and have turned that into more income than they had when they were working.
1: Wow.
0: And so It's much more of a passion for them. And then that passion was contagious, and that contagiousness just turned into income and people wanting to find out more. So they've turned it into a real business. They host people at these Airbnbs that they have, and they've really built a unique life for themselves. And, you know, you see it all the time with people that are retiring different places. They get bored. They start to teach. They teach English in a non-English speaking country. And they really want to help people, and they just enjoy the conversations that they're able to have. And so when you put all of these things together, there's a lot of activity for people to do. I know one 70-year-old client of mine that is a yoga instructor, teaches 4 yoga classes a day. I'm like, that's amazing. You think she's going to get out of shape?
1: No. Which is an amazing reason to continue to do it, right?
0: Oh, she puts me to shame. I'm like, you teach 4 classes a day? I was like, okay.
1: That's a lot.
0: Yeah.
1: But
0: yeah,
1: it's what she wants to be doing, right? I mean, this is her choice. It's not because she needs to.
0: Exactly. And that's the thing. You want to do things that are your choice if you can. Some things are out of your control. If you're in a situation where you have to do certain things, let's do those have to things for a little while, but have a plan to where you can do the things you want to do. And so building that plan starts day one. So start with the end in mind. Have an idea of what it is you actually want. And then let's figure out a way to get you on the path to get there. And if you can get there or get close to it, I mean, there's a lot of fun that can be had in retirement.
1: How far in advance, I know you said that the planning starts day one, but as far as a timeline, how far in advance do you think people should start thinking about these new adventures so that they do become, you know, a possibility?
0: Well, I mean, of course you want to start thinking about it way ahead of time, but as you get in that retirement red zone, which is that 10-year period, it becomes even more real. And so the planning on those specific things that you want. So if you want to come with me and retire in Portugal, or you want to retire in Michigan or California, you figured out the spot. Now, what are you going to do once you get there? You want to ski every day in the winter in Colorado. Okay, how much is that going to cost? What
1: cheap.
0: Does that look like? Right, exactly. So really figuring out what it is you want to do, who you want to do it with, and where that's going to be. Really, if you start planning for that at least 5 to 10 years before you retire, it makes a huge difference as far as the structure of your income and what that income is going to look like. If you have less time than that, or you're already retired, still the planning piece comes into play all the time. I've had conversations with clients 2 years before they thought about going to Australia. Like, Australia was never on their mind, but it became a big thing that they wanted to do. We planned for it for like a year and a half and got them to Australia, and they said it was worth everything. And so just figuring out what that's going to be for you and your situation, really detailing out what it is you want, all of a sudden it makes the plan even more clear and easier for us to execute on.
1: So if you find yourself in this retirement red zone that Brian just mentioned, maybe 5 years out from when you would like to leave your work, now would be a really good time to pick up the phone and call for that retirement roadmap, 713-489-7929. If you're 55 and older and looking forward to your retirement, 713-489-7929, and the website wealthstandardfinancial.com. And here we are talking about cinnamon rolls and making $1 million with them. But as we age, we try to stay healthy, right? Walking is a good activity for pretty much everyone to be able to do. But what about walking backwards? Do you think that you have the coordination for this, Brian?
0: Yes. Yeah, I've spent a lot of my life running backwards.
1: Oh, that's right. When you play basketball, you literally run backwards for probably half the game, right?
0: Yeah. So it's come second nature to me, even though I don't do it as much as I used to. But I know it definitely works your quads and it gets your legs really strong for sure.
1: Yeah, this article that came, I think, from GQ magazine. I'm always looking into ways to stay healthy and lose weight as we age. And they actually talked about that you will lose more, I guess you burn more calories for the same amount of time walking backwards than you would walking forward.
0: And you'll see this with athletes. They'll walk backwards up a hill. And it really works your quads. And so the stronger your quads are, you know, doctors have said the longer you'll probably live. Just because if your legs are super strong, there's a lot of growth hormone that comes out of your legs. Easier for you to get up out of a chair, which means it's easier for you to get off the toilet without help. It's things like this make a difference when you're in retirement. And the stronger your legs are, that makes your bones even stronger. And so you have less falls.
1: Yes.
0: And
1: that's
0: so
1: a big
0: which leads to hip fractures. So the more muscle you have, it gives you that cushion around those bones. And so the overall strength in your legs is one of the keys that many researchers have said is the key to longevity. And I can totally see why. If you can get out of a chair or jump in a squat and stay there pretty comfortably, things like walking backwards is an easy way to complement and get those legs strong.
1: They also said that it provides a change of view. So like even for your mental health, just turning around and walking backwards is something that can positively impact that as well.
0: Well, our brains are, you know, some amazing tools. It loves variety. And so the more variety and the more challenges you can give it, the stronger it can get over time. And so whether that be walking backwards, reading books, learning a new language, you'd be surprised how much that helps your brain. And it's never too late to do any of these things. I have one thing that I plan to do. I grew up playing a bunch of instruments, and then the last 30, 40 years, I haven't played many at all. And so my target with my daughter learning how to play the piano is I'm going to start taking cello lessons. And so cello is my favorite instrument. And I was a pretty good cello player in middle school and played it for a while, played the violin before that. So just wanting to get back into that musical, area and just keep my brain sharp. And so I think music is one of those things that you can do. So I'm practicing what I preach.
1: Are you going to start a family band? You've got the cello, you've got the piano. What else do you guys need to fill in? Where's Melanie's talents lie?
0: That's going to be the challenge. I asked her, I said, what do you want to play? She said, nothing.
1: She and I probably are on the same level then. I'm like, I could do the tambourine.
0: Oh, there you go.
1: The
0: more
1: maracas,
0: tambourine, right?
1: You know what we need? More cowbell. Like, I'm on it. But you're right. Studies do show that music does help the brain stay fresh when you're learning, you know, a new skill like that.
0: Yeah. Yeah. And it's one of the things you want to keep your brain fresh. Your brain and your body. That's what you got. That's the reason why you're in retirement, and that's what's going to make your retirement long besides the money. So it's you living a long time.
1: So just for people who are thinking, maybe I should start walking backwards, what researchers suggest not to go for a 20-minute backwards walk, but for every 10 minutes that you're out walking to turn around for like a 1-minute interval and kind of get yourself used to it, because you're going to be a little more off balance, right? You're going to be looking behind you. So you've got to look for rocks and sticks and things, and then you can increase it as your balance and your perception gets better. So I just want to make sure that nobody's out there and they heard us talking and then they go injure themselves trying to walk backwards too far.
0: No, walk backwards at your own risk.
1: Be careful. Exactly. And can you imagine, Brian, driving down the road, or maybe you're walking from your condo to the office and you see people walking backwards? Do you think that you would stare at them a little bit like, what are those people doing? Or you think you'd be like, you go.
0: I would just be making sure they stop at each intersection.
1: Right.
0: So, no, but I would know why they're doing it.
1: Yes. So, and anyone listening today would know. But if you are out there walking potentially and a car drives by, they might look at you a little funny, but it's okay. 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